Sitting on the porch, listening to the radio. We sing every single song we know, even the ones we don't. And she moves a little closer, she puts her hand.

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5: Your K101 weather forecast, clear skies tonight, lows around 67. Tomorrow, sunny light winds, highs near 90, clear and 67 tomorrow night. Sunshine Wednesday, Thursday, and Friday, highs will stay in the lower 90s. We've got you covered on K101 and K101online.com.

101 weather. Clear skies tonight. Lows around 67. Tomorrow, sunny, light winds. Highs near 90. We've got you covered on K101.

0: Stephanie Officer. One by one, senators took the floor of the Capitol today to offer their respects to the late South Carolina Republican Senator Lindsey Graham, who died over the weekend. Graham's desk covered in a black cloth and a vase of white roses as the Senate opened. New York Democrat Senator Chuck Schumer called on the Senate to pass a bill Graham was supporting in his honor.
1: I urge Senator Thune, in honor of Lindsey, to put the Russian sanctions bill on the floor immediately. It will pass overwhelmingly and help our allies in Ukraine.
0: President Trump is set to address the nation Thursday night. When asked about the contents of it, the commander-in-chief told Hugh Hewitt it wouldn't be anything out of the ordinary and would be, quote, a speech like a lot of my speeches, without offering up any more details. Well, today, Canadian fashion mogul Peter Nygaard pleaded guilty to sexual assault and forcible confinement in Quebec. This is ABC News. Actor Sam Neill has died.
2: To millions, he was Dr. Alan Grant.
3: It's a dinosaur.
2: The reluctant hero of Steven Spielberg's Jurassic Park. Sam Neill, the actor who brought quiet gravity to some of the biggest films of his generation, has died. Born in Northern Ireland and raised in New Zealand, Neill's career spanned more than 50 years. In 2023, he revealed he'd been treated for blood cancer. Earlier this year, Neill revealed that he was cancer-free after a groundbreaking treatment. Sam Neill was 78.
0: ABC's Sophie Flay. Philadelphia Mayor Sherrell Parker has signed a disaster emergency after severe microbursts this weekend with 70-mile-an-hour winds caused severe damage. Now to a sweet discovery in outer space. Astronomers say they found a type of sugar in space that is also found in raspberries and self-tanners. Called erythrulose, they say it's been found in thin clouds of gas and dust littered between the stars. I'm Stephanie Officer, ABC News.
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2: Your K101 weather forecast, clear skies tonight, lows around 67. Tomorrow, sunny light winds, highs near 90, clear and 67 tomorrow night. Sunshine Wednesday, Thursday, and Friday, highs will stay in the lower 90s. We've got you covered on K101 and K101online.com.

0: Stephanie Officer. 12 states are now suing to block the proposed merger between Paramount and Warner Brothers Discovery, alleging the $111 billion deal will reduce competition in the entertainment sector. California Attorney General Rob Bonta is leading the effort and says less competition means higher prices and fewer options at movie theaters.
1: If these two companies merge, theaters will lose their negotiating power. They'll have to pay more to get the merged companies' movies on their screens. They'll have fewer discounts to offer. They'll have fewer new releases to show.
0: The lawsuit asks the judge to pause the deal from moving forward. President Trump today signed an executive action reducing the size of national monuments in Utah. The order shrank the Bears, Ears, and Grand Staircase Escalante national monuments that were expanded under the Biden administration.
2: I think very desperately needed. It was very unfair to the people of Utah. And now fairness has been brought back.
0: This is ABC News. The Trump administration wants to limit who can access the nation's banking system.
3: A group of financial regulators is issuing guidance intended to remind banks and other financial institutions of their Know Your Customer requirements with respect to credit risk management and borrowers not authorized to work in the U.S.

0: The agencies are the Office of the Comptroller of the Currency, the Federal Deposit Insurance Corporation, and the National Credit Union Association. They say banks should remember that people in the U.S. illegally may not be able to repay a loan because of deportation.
1: That's ABC's Chuck Sievertson. The American Red Cross has declared a blood emergency, saying the nation's supply fell nearly 25% in June. They say blood distributions to hospitals are running nearly 3,500 units higher per week than expected. Donations of all types are needed.
2: You're beautiful. You're the greatest of all.
1: The movie Michael, about Michael Jackson's early life, has surpassed $1 billion in global ticket sales, becoming the first biopic to achieve the milestone. I'm Stephanie Officer, ABC News.
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Your K101 weather forecast, clear skies tonight, lows around 67. Tomorrow, sunny, light winds, highs near 90. Clear and 67 tomorrow night. Sunshine Wednesday, Thursday, and Friday, highs will stay in the lower 90s. We've got you covered on K101 and K101online.com.

0: Stephanie Officer. President Trump today said the U.S. is resuming strikes on Iran, declaring the ceasefire in last month's memorandum of understanding over. In the Oval Office earlier, the president told reporters the U.S. is blocking the Strait of Hormuz to any shipping doing business with Iran. The president expects Gulf nations to reimburse the U.S. for the costs.
1: I want to be reimbursed because we're protecting a very rich portion of the world. We're spending money. And so what we've done is we are going to be reimbursed for protection. We're protecting by the countries that we're helping.
0: A spokesperson for the Islamic Revolutionary Guard Corps says they won't let the U.S. interfere in managing the strait. Police say five people were killed Sunday in a targeted mass shooting in Illinois. Two others were wounded. A pair of teens, ages 15 and 16, are in custody. The shootings occurred primarily in three East St. Louis locations. A motive is now under investigation. This is ABC News. Family and friends are remembering Jurassic Park actor Sam Neill, who died at the age of 78. Officials in Spain confirm an American woman is among the 13 people killed by wildfires in the Andalusia-Almería region. The fires are now considered under control. One state is extending recess for kids.
2: It's part of a nationwide drive to get kids off their devices, at least for a few minutes a day. But Oklahoma school officials are in a dilemma.
3: Students need to be outside playing as much as possible, but they also need every instructional minute that we can get our hands on.
2: Holly McKinney is an assistant superintendent in Norman, Oklahoma. Instead of lengthening the school day, her district is incorporating literacy into science and social studies lessons, freeing up the additional 20 minutes of recess time mandated by the state. Jim Ryan, ABC News.
0: The Phillies' Kyle Schwarber will lead off for the National League in tomorrow night's All-Star game, replacing designated hitter Shohei Ohtani, who's skipping out to have a knee procedure. I'm Stephanie Officer, ABC News.
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10: I like you!

your K101 weather forecast. A clear sky overnight, lows around 67. Tomorrow, sunny, light winds, highs near 90. Clear in 67 tomorrow night. Sunshine Wednesday, Thursday, and Friday with highs lower 90s. We've got you covered on K101 and K101online.com.

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K101 weather, clear skies overnight, lows around 67. Tomorrow, a sunny day with light winds, highs again near 90. We've got you covered on K101.

0: I'm Stephanie, officer. Protests in Maine after ICE agents shot and killed a man on his way to work this morning. The Maine Attorney General's office says agents were carrying out an enforcement operation and opened fire when the man tried running to them. Daniel Boucher says he saw agents pull the driver from his car.
1: I could no longer see any movement, which meant that he had expired. His head was bloody, his face was bloody. It was awful. It was awful. I mean, really, really bad.
0: Montana Governor Greg Gianforte has suspended Brad Molnar without pay from the state's utility board following investigations into his workplace conduct. At least three Public Service Commission employees have accused Molnar of sexual harassment, discrimination, and retaliatory behavior. The suspension is effective immediately and will last at least a year. It's unclear if Gianforte will install someone else to take Molnar's place in the interim. This is ABC News. President Trump has signed two proclamations that shrink the size of Utah's national monuments.
2: I think very desperately needed. It was very unfair to the people of Utah. And now fairness has been brought back.
0: Bears Ears and Grand Staircase Escalante National Monuments in southern Utah have ancient cliff dwellings, petroglyphs, and scenic canyons, as well as coal and uranium deposits state officials want for development. A new study finds the number of Americans trying weight loss drugs has never been higher.
3: The Gallup organization surveyed 5,000 people spread across all 50 states.

0: finding that 15% of them have tried GLP-1 drugs since they hit the market, and about 11% are on them now. That's more than triple the percentage of 2024. The Gallup National Health and Well-Being Index doesn't draw conclusions, but did find that the national obesity rate has fallen to 36.4% of the population, 5.5% lower than in 2022. Jim Ryan, ABC News.
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Your K101 weather forecast, a clear sky overnight, lows around 67. Tomorrow, sunny, light winds, highs near 90, clear in 67 tomorrow night. Sunshine Wednesday, Thursday, and Friday with highs lower 90s. We've got you covered on K101 and K101Online.com.

0: I'm Stephanie Officer. Days after the sudden death of Senator Lindsey Graham, South Carolina's governor has chosen his temporary replacement, ABC's Jay O'Brien.
1: In South Carolina, the governor announcing Lindsey Graham's sister Darlene will soon take her brother's place in Washington.
2: It's my honor to ask his little sister, Darlene Graham, to finish his work for him now.
1: Graham raised his sister after both their parents died by the time she was only 13. Darlene Graham Nordone saying she's ready to step in.
3: Lindsey has always been there for me, and now I will be there for him.
1: Above the Capitol, the American flag at half staff.
0: Utah's Lake Powell is close to having critically low water levels. It could become a dead pool. That's when water can't flow past Glen Canyon Dam by gravity. In that case, about 240 feet of water would be trapped, unable to flow to millions who rely on it across Arizona, California, and Nevada. This is ABC News. Tracing the parasite that sickened hundreds in Michigan.
4: Michigan remains at the center of the cyclosporiasis outbreak. State health officials confirming more than 2,600 cases of the parasitic intestinal infection in the state and say early test results show lettuce or salad greens may be a potential source. Health officials say it's not pinpointed a specific brand or grower. Other states also seeing an uptick in cases where symptoms can range from cramping and nausea and vomiting

0: to severe diarrhea. Doctors say to lower the risk, clean any produce and wash your hands often. Michelle Franzen, ABC News.
1: The European Union and Britain have imposed sanctions on Russian military intelligence officers, hackers, and private companies, accusing them of links to a cyber espionage campaign. A human rights organization in Cuba is demanding info on the whereabouts of dissident artist Luis Manuel Otero Alcantara, who was arrested in 2021 after protesting the government and was expected to be released last week. I'm Stephanie Officer, ABC News.
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6: Covering your country.

Your K101 weather forecast. Clear skies this morning. Lows around 67. Sunny today. Light winds. Highs near 90. Clear and 67 tonight. Sunshine Wednesday, Thursday, and Friday. Highs will be in the lower 90s. We've got you covered on K101 and K.

Hey, 101 weather. Clear skies this morning. Lows around 67. Sunshine today. Light winds. Highs near 90. We've got you covered on K101.

0: Stephanie, officer. Outrage grows in Maine after ICE agents apparently shot and killed someone during an enforcement operation Monday. Local prosecutors asking the public for any tips or videos. ABC's Melissa Adan.
1: An ICE spokesperson telling ABC News the person left the residence in a vehicle. ICE tried to stop it. The vehicle fled, and fearing for public safety, an officer discharged his weapon and struck the driver, killing him. A nearby Ring camera capturing what appears to be the sound of gunfire. Maine Senator Angus King telling reporters the man killed was not the target of the operation. Melissa Adan, ABC News, Los Angeles.
0: In Mississippi, the investigation continues into the death of 18-year-old Nolan Wells, one of his friends, Trayston Shepherd.
2: Let us remember him as in, like, the sweet guy. I think everybody needs to let the investigation continue and let the facts be shown.
0: This is ABC News. St. Louis slugger Jordan Walker beat Philadelphia's Kyle Schwarber in the finals of the MLB Home Run Derby. A federal judge has tossed out a lawsuit over the Justice Department's quest for West Virginia voter rolls.
3: Judges in 13 states have now rejected the Trump administration's demands that states turn over their voter rolls. U.S. District Judge Thomas Johnston, a Republican appointee, concluded that the Department of Justice did not demonstrate their need for West Virginia's records and were not lawfully entitled to the sensitive materials, which include the names, dates of birth, addresses, and partial social security numbers of voters. Ahead of the midterms, the Trump administration has sought to increase federal oversight on elections and does

0: Dozens of states, led by both Republicans and Democrats, have rebuffed the request for voter rolls. Peter Harlamus, ABC News.
1: Olive Garden is back with its never-ending pasta pass. This Thursday, 10,000 lucky customers will be able to buy a $100 pass. That includes a never-ending pasta, soup, salad, or breadsticks for 13 weeks. Stephanie Officer, ABC News.
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7: I like you!

Your K101 weather forecast. Clear skies this morning. Lows around 67. Sunny today. Light winds. Highs near 90. Clear and 67 tonight. Sunshine Wednesday, Thursday, and Friday. Highs will be in the lower 90s. We've got you covered on K101 and K101online.com.

101 weather. Clear skies this morning. Lows around 67. Sunshine today. Light winds. Highs near 90. We've got you covered on K101.

0: I'm Stephanie Officer. Days after the sudden death of Senator Lindsey Graham, South Carolina's governor has chosen his temporary replacement. ABC's Jay O'Brien.
1: In South Carolina, the governor announcing Lindsey Graham's sister Darlene will soon take her brother's place in Washington.
2: It's my honor to ask his little sister, Darlene Graham, to finish his work for him now.
1: Graham raised his sister after both their parents died by the time she was only 13. Darlene Graham Nordone saying she's ready to step in.
3: Lindsey has always been there for me, and now I will be there for him.
1: Above the Capitol, the American flag at half staff.
0: Utah's Lake Powell is close to having critically low water levels. It could become a dead pool. That's when water can't flow past Glen Canyon Dam by gravity. In that case, about 240 feet of water would be trapped, unable to flow to millions who rely on it across Arizona, California, and Nevada. This is ABC News. Tracing the parasite that sickened hundreds in Michigan.
4: Michigan remains at the center of the cyclosporiasis outbreak. State health officials confirming more than 2,600 cases of the parasitic intestinal infection in the state and say early test results.

0: Adults show lettuce or salad greens may be a potential source. Health officials say it's not pinpointed a specific brand or grower. Other states also seen an uptick in cases where symptoms can range from cramping and nausea and vomiting to severe diarrhea. Doctors say to lower the risk, clean any produce and wash your hands often. Michelle Franzen, ABC News.
1: The European Union and Britain have imposed sanctions on Russian military intelligence officers, hackers, and private companies, accusing them of links to a cyber espionage campaign. A human rights organization in Cuba is demanding info on the whereabouts of dissident artist Luis Manuel Otero Alcantara, who was arrested in 2021 after protesting the government and was expected to be released last week. I'm Stephanie Officer, ABC News.
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Your K101 weather forecast. Clear skies this morning, lows around 67. Sunny today, light winds, highs near 90. Clear and 67 tonight. Sunshine Wednesday, Thursday, and Friday. Highs will be in the lower 90s. We've got you covered on K101 and K101.

on an airbrushed t-shirt, wondering who's gonna kiss who first. You know what I'm talking about. Hey baby, what you doing tonight? It's butterflies and Bud Lights under the stars and on the

0: sir. Outrage grows in Maine after ICE agents apparently shot and killed someone during an enforcement operation Monday. Local prosecutors asking the public for any tips or videos. ABC's Melissa Adon.
1: An ICE spokesperson telling ABC News the person left the residence in a vehicle. ICE tried to stop it. The vehicle fled, and fearing for public safety, an officer discharged his weapon and struck the driver, killing him. A nearby Ring camera capturing what appears to be the sound of gunfire. Maine Senator Angus King telling reporters the man killed was not the target of the operation. Melissa Adon, ABC News, Los Angeles.
0: In Mississippi, the investigation continues into the death of 18-year-old Nolan Wells, one of his friends, Trayston Shepherd.
2: Let us remember him as in, like, the sweet guy. I think everybody needs to let the investigation continue and let the facts be shown.
0: This is ABC News. St. Louis slugger Jordan Walker beat Philadelphia's Kyle Schwarber in the finals of the MLB Home Run Derby. A federal judge has tossed out a lawsuit over the Justice Department's quest for West Virginia voter rolls.
3: Judges in 13 states have now rejected the Trump administration's demands that states turn over their

0: voter rolls. U.S. District Judge Thomas Johnston, a Republican appointee, concluded that the Department of Justice did not demonstrate their need for West Virginia's records and were not lawfully entitled to the sensitive materials, which include the names, dates of birth, addresses, and partial social security numbers of voters. Ahead of the midterms, the Trump administration has sought to increase federal oversight on elections, and dozens of states, led by both Republicans and Democrats, have rebuffed the request for voter rolls. Peter Harlamus, ABC News.
1: 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That includes a never-ending pasta, soup, salad, or breadsticks for 13 weeks. Stephanie Officer, ABC News.
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7: I like you!

Your K101 weather forecast. Clear skies this morning. Lows around 67. Sunny today. Light winds. Highs near 90. Clear and 67 tonight. Sunshine Wednesday, Thursday, and Friday. Highs will be in the lower 90s. We've got you covered on K101 and K101online.com.

101 weather. Clear skies this morning. Lows around 67. Sunshine today. Light winds. Highs near 90. 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

0: attorney officer. Days after the sudden death of Senator Lindsey Graham, South Carolina's governor has chosen his temporary replacement. ABC's Jay O'Brien.
1: In South Carolina, the governor announcing Lindsey Graham's sister Darlene will soon take her brother's place in Washington.
2: It's my honor to ask his little sister, Darlene Graham, to finish his work for him now.
1: Graham raised his sister after both their parents died by the time she was only 13. Darlene Graham Nordone saying she's ready to step in.
3: Lindsey has always been there for me, and now I will be there for him.
1: Above the Capitol, the American flag at half staff.
0: Utah's Lake Powell is close to having critically low water levels. It could become a Deadpool. That's when water can't flow past Glen Canyon Dam by gravity. In that case, about 240 feet of water would be trapped, unable to flow to millions who rely on it across Arizona, California, and Nevada. This is ABC News. Tracing the parasite that sickened hundreds in Michigan.
4: Michigan remains at the center of the cyclosporiasis outbreak. State health officials confirming more than 2,600 cases of the parasitic intestinal infection in the state and say early test results show lettuce or salad greens may be a potential source. Health officials say it's not pinpointed a specific brand or grower. Other states also seen an uptick in cases where symptoms can range from cramping and nausea and vomiting to severe diarrhea. Doctors say to lower the risk, clean any produce and wash your hands often. Michelle Franzen, ABC News.
0: The European Union and Britain have imposed sanctions on Russian military intelligence officers, hackers, and private companies, accusing them of links to a cyber espionage campaign. A human rights organization

0: Cuba is demanding info on the whereabouts of dissident artist Luis Manuel Otero Alcantara, who was arrested in 2021 after protesting the government and was expected to be released last week. I'm Stephanie Officer, ABC News.
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Your K101 weather forecast, sunshine, light winds today, highs near 90, clear and 67 tonight. Sunshine Wednesday, Thursday, and Friday, highs staying in the lower 90s. We've got you covered on K101 and K101online.com.

cause I'm a country boy, I got a four-wheel drive. Climb in my bed, I'll take you for a ride. Up city streets, down winding roads.

0: ABC News. I'm Brian Clark. The U.S.-Iran ceasefire continues to deteriorate. The U.S. struck targets in Iran over a five-hour overnight attack. Focus was on Iran's ability to attack ships in the region. Iran, meanwhile, says that it has shut down the Strait of Hormuz. That's led to financial consequences, says ABC's Karen Hua.
1: The markets are reacting to the uncertainty. Oil prices just saw the biggest one-day jump since the pandemic. And analysts predict average gas prices in the U.S. will once again top $4 per gallon within a week.
0: Darlene Graham Moore is expected to be sworn into the Senate today to serve out the remainder of her late brother Lindsey's term as a senator representing South Carolina. The party will hold a primary next month to determine a replacement on the November ballot. Tens of millions of people in the U.S. are bracing for extreme heat, with triple-digit temperatures and soaring heat indexes expected from coast to coast. This is ABC News. Supreme Court Justices Amy Coney Barrett and Elena Kagan head to Capitol Hill today. They will testify in a hearing on the court's budget that includes spending millions more on security. The House this week is expected to vote on a measure that could make daylight saving time the time all year round. States could opt out if they want. A grandfather is now recovering after a bison on the charge sent him flying through the air at Yellowstone National Park, says ABC's Trevor Ault.
2: It happened Friday in the height of the summer tourism season. That bison inside a picnic area of the park.
3: Look out, bison!
2: And as it stops to rest, that grandfather and his grandson taking photos. That's when the buffalo stirs and charges. Grandfather, unable to escape, flipped 8 feet into the air. That grandfather suffered multiple broken bones. He's recovering after surgery. His grandson was not hurt.
0: 65-year-old Carl Isom McDaniel says he's doing okay. Brian Clark, ABC News.
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1: Your K101 weather forecast, sunshine, light winds today, highs near 90, clear and 67 tonight. Sunshine Wednesday, Thursday, and Friday, highs staying in the lower 90s. We've got you covered on K101 and K101Online.com.

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3: ABC News, I'm Brian Clark. Oil prices are rising again this morning amid new attacks in the Middle East. Brent crude is approaching $87 a barrel. And a Dutch company has just said that one of its cargo ships was struck off the coast of Oman. This comes as President Trump says the U.S. is going to safeguard ships in the Strait of Hormuz and charge a 20% fee. Javed Ali is a former senior director of counterterrorism on the National Security Council.
4: One would have to believe that in order to be, quote unquote, the guardian of the strait, that U.S. warships would actually have to enter into the strait, into the Persian Gulf, to protect the hundreds, if not more, ships that are already in there, and then obviously the ones on the outside.
3: New York's governor is poised to sign a one-year moratorium today on big new data centers in the state. That would be the first of its kind in the nation. Meanwhile, Louisiana gave Meta the green light to more than double the size of one of its data centers. This is ABC News. A friend of 18-year-old Nolan Wells is speaking to ABC News about the teen's death on the 4th of July near an isolated barrier island off Mississippi. It's drawn national attention. ABC's Aaron Katursky has more.
5: Tristan Shepherd says he and his friends are now getting threats. Shepherd says he took a boat back from Horn Island in the late afternoon, but Wells stayed behind with a girl he had met. Wells did not have his phone, but his friend tells us that's not unusual while swimming.
6: When Nolan got in the water, he put his phone on the dash, also with probably other 15 phones.
5: His parents say Nolan Wells went nowhere without his phone, but on July 4th, he left it behind in the boat.
3: Florida is preparing to execute a 74-year-old convicted murderer. Dennis Sochor has been on death row since the 1980s and will be the oldest person ever put to death in the state. Later this month, Florida is set to execute an 80-year-old prisoner. I'm Brian Clark, ABC News.
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0: Everybody, time to get up and greet the world with a smile. And remember, life is like a game of chess, but most people only play checkers. Have a nice day.
1: Crown me, you king. Good morning and welcome. It's Michael in the Morning, alive in studio. Yes, sirree, Bob. 6:03, 3 minutes after 6 o'clock. Another gorgeous day weather-wise. We'll document that for you coming up in a moment. Also, friends on the way. That includes CJ, Cowboy Cook, Junior, Farm Boy. A veritable cast of thousands.

southwest Kansas. Wind from the east southeast about 5 to 10. Clear 67 overnight. Sunshine around 90 tomorrow. We've got a clear sky this morning at 66. K101.

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1: K101 at K101online.com. 611, 11 minutes after 6 o'clock. Such happy music this morning from Carrie Underwood and Michael in the Morning. Good to have you alongside. 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Count on the weather forecast as well. Plenty of sunshine, blue sky, 91 today for a high in northwest Oklahoma and the Panhandles. And we'll do 88 in southwest Kansas. Tonight, clear sky expected, 66 for an overnight low. And then we will do sunshine tomorrow, 90 for a top in northwest Oklahoma and 88 in southwest Kansas, 90 in the Panhandles. 67 this morning at Meade, 65 at Ashland. Protection and cold water both at 66. It is 68 in Higgins, 67 this morning over at Derizette, 65 down at Canadian, 67 this morning in Arnett, 66 Slapout. Beaver is at 64, 67 this morning over at Fairview, 66 up at Alva. They've got 67 in Freedom, 65 Buffalo, 67 in Putnam, 66 in both Sealing and at Camargo. And we've got a mostly clear sky, 66 degrees.

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1: 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I'm Casey Shepard, and we're back in just a moment.
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1: Well, Attorney General Gettner Drummond has announced a $44 million settlement revolving the state's 21-year-old lawsuit against six companies over poultry litter pollution in the Illinois River watershed. Oklahoma sued Tyson Foods, Cargill, George's, Peterson Farms, Cal-Maine, and Simmons Food back in 2005. And a federal judge found that the companies were liable in December of 2025, then rejected a narrower settlement with four of the six companies this spring. The agreement resolves the case in full, covering all six companies. This agreement allows us to turn a page on a dispute that's gone on far too long, Drummond said. It protects Oklahoma's water, provides certainty for our poultry industry, and shows that difficult problems can be solved through persistence and good faith negotiation. When the court asked us to strengthen the agreement, we went back to work and reached a better result. Every company has now made enforceable commitments with clear deadlines, creating a balanced solution that protects our natural resources while supporting one of Oklahoma's most important industries. Well, Oklahoma State University is once again making its mark on the world stage, and this time it's under the feet of the world's greatest athletes. Dr. Yanshi Wu, a Regents Professor of Grass Breeding and Genetics at Oklahoma State, has spent decades developing high-performance turf grass varieties that are now being featured and watched in the FIFA World Cup. Among those varieties is Tahoma 31, an elite hybrid Bermuda grass developed by Dr. Wu's team that has gained international acclaim for its resilience and its quality.
5: Turf grass color, density, uniformity, and cold hardness, winter survivability, spring green up, moving qualities, traffic tolerance, disease tolerance, drought resistance. After these many tests, we roll out Tahoma 31. So it is tested rigorously and extensively in many locations.
1: To learn more, you can go to OklahomaFarmReport.com. We'll take a look at the latest crop progress report. The U.S. corn crop, about 68% good to excellent this week. And then winter wheat harvest now stands at about 67% complete, compared to 59% that we saw a week ago. In the southern plains, Oklahoma pasture and range conditions now rank 34% good to excellent. Poor to very poor ratings are now at 34% as well. Kansas has good to excellent ratings at about 57%. Poor to very poor conditions now ranked 14%. Texas, good to excellent ratings are about 35%, and poor to very poor at about 29%.

0: 9% this week. Oklahoma soybeans blooming at 32%. Conditions rated 32% poor to very poor, 33% fair, and 35% good to excellent. And then Texas soybeans are at 53%, with Texas soybeans in the 57% good to excellent range. Those, 10% poor to very poor, and 33% fair. OSU Extension is hosting a demo day on July the 27th. Brian Arnall tells us more.
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2: All right, Casey, thank you so much. 6:20 now, 20 minutes after 6 o'clock. 91, the projected high, northwest Oklahoma, the panhandles, and about 88 in southwest Kansas. No wind, really, to speak of. 65, 67 now this morning at K101. It's a few days off, but I got a note this morning, and so I thought I'd go ahead and pass it along now so you can mark your calendars, plan for it. Our friends up at Fort Supply will be holding a bake sale garage sale coming up on Saturday, August 1st. So, what, about 2.5 weeks away? Is that right, Mr. Producer? All right. You'll be able to satisfy your sweet tooth and support the Beta Club with the Bake Sale Garage Sale fundraiser. Again, it'll be at the old gym up there in Fort Supply from 7 until 11. All right. Saturday the 1st. A bake sale and a garage sale. That's quite the combination. I like that. Michael in the morning. Morning radio the way it should be. We are alive in Studio A this morning. Friends are on the way. I'm not talking about Monica and those folks on that TV program. I mean, CJ Jr., Cowboy Cook, Farm Boy. And, of course, we've got

K101, K101online.com, 625, 25 minutes after 6. It is Tuesday morning, 14th day of July, 20 and 26. Going to have you alongside sunny, easy peasy lemon squeezy. The weather forecast, 91 today for a high in northwest Oklahoma and in southwest Kansas. It'll be 88, 91 in the panhandles as well. 68 this morning here at K101, K101online.com. Do we have time to do this? We do? Oh, well, we are. Okay, they're not here yet. All right. So this is for all the pretty girls out there. Yes, I'm talking directly to you. I love that smile.

0: K101, K101online.com. Kenny Chesney. The line in there about standing in front of the mirror, all the pretty girls standing in front of the mirror. You'll want to know with that in mind. I'm not making this stuff up. This is honest. This is true. This is not from the archives of Michael Makes Something Up. Today is National Nude Day. Okay? It is a day to... You've been given permission. It's a day for promoting body positivity, self-acceptance, and the natural human form. So today is National Nude Day. Fully dressed this morning is CJ Montgomery.
1: That's correct.

0: That's all he has in response.
1: I think that's a little fake news.
0: No, it is. It's a national day. Today is National Macaroni and Cheese Day. Would you say that is fake as well?
1: Mac and cheese.
0: Yes.
1: There's some folks around town that make good mac and cheese.
0: What is your favorite?
1: I cannot tell you.
0: Why can't you? Because you can't. You can't identify it. You don't want to give out the secret.
1: There's just different forms of mac and cheese. Betty Cooper makes a good Cajun mac and cheese.
0: Does he put cayenne pepper in it? Is that what makes it Cajun?
1: Let's see, where else is? Does Chase have mac and cheese? Chase has good mac and cheese. There's just some good mac and cheese across Woodard. Where's the sports guy?
0: He's not here yet. Full disclosure, I believe that Kraft macaroni and cheese in the blue box is the best.
1: Well, with that, you have to work that. You have to prepare that. Oh, that's no good. Drive in and say, load me up.
0: You just want to be able to go by and order it, and yeah. Purchase it in the drive-thru or at the cash register. And I have to, they have the little microwave cups now. I mean, Cowboy Cook, no doubt, has made macaroni and cheese in the microwave for his daughters.
2: The best stuff is the homemade stuff.
0: Of course it is. You guys would say that. Anyhow, welcome to the fray. Today is National Nude Day, by the way.
1: Okay.
0: Cowboy Cook, in case you missed that. So your chair is a little bit squeaky over there.
2: Oh, it should probably drop me about 6 inches, too.
0: Yeah. All right. Got down to our level now. Grandma Patsy, she got power. Is it back? Is she all right?
2: Yeah, I think. No, I know she's got power. Okay, she's got AC too.
0: There. Well, that's the next question. So, all right. Well, since Junior has not arrived, it's now 6:30. We'll play the doodad without him.
3: In other news, sunny and warm today, 89 or so for a high, 67 overnight, even 90 or so tomorrow, low 90s Thursday and Friday. The extended says kind of starting to warm up after that, mid-90s Saturday and Sunday. Could see some upper 90s to begin the first part of next week, and for the most part, no mention of any rain. Mid to upper 60s, narrow range of temperatures out there this morning, 65 in Beaver, Buffalo, and Fairview. To 68. Woodward's missing that last hour, along with Freedom and Arnett. 66 in Ashland, up in Clark County this morning. 67 in Alba, Cherokee, Sealing, Canadian, and Camargo. Low to mid-90s highs yesterday, 91 in Arnett to 96 over in Fairview. 93, Woodward's Mesonet for a high, along with Freedom. Forecasters say expect slightly below normal temperatures through much of the week before getting back to around 100 by the first part of next week. Near or just below temperatures this afternoon, highs in the upper 80s. Any rain the next few days, well to the south, even south of Oklahoma City, and slight chances even there. Streak of near or below average temperatures expected through the middle of the next week. The upper pattern begins to shift toward the end of the week. Into the weekend, upper ridge tries to build back over the western part of the country. This will lead to a warm-up above average temperatures starting over the weekend. Highs back in the mid to upper 90s. Rain chances here again remain very low, particularly in our part of the world. Oklahoma Attorney General Gettner Drummond announcing yesterday a settlement with poultry companies appealing a judgment in a long-running court battle over pollution in the Illinois River watershed. Settlement involves six poultry companies and their subsidiaries. It calls for them to pay some $44 million. And collectively to settle the suit, bulk of the money, $41.6 million, attorney fees, other litigation costs, watershed stewardship, that deal still requires court approval again. Oklahoma State University's fundraising campaign, The Code Calls, has achieved a significant milestone, raising just over $1 billion. They had set a $2 billion goal, that Code Calls campaign, launched November 25, the ambitious objective of gathering about $2 billion for the university. And Oklahoma State announced yesterday the funds are designated to expand student scholarships, strengthen academics and research, having now surpassed the halfway point, the university moving closer toward that $2 billion goal. Republican gubernatorial candidate Mike Massey might have opted out.

0: One televised debate with a runoff opponent, Attorney General Drummond, has made a commitment to appear, though, before a Wildcatters luncheon to be held by the Petroleum Alliance, Oklahoma. Luncheon set for August 5th. Petroleum Club, Oklahoma City, non-doc reporting Mazie's decision not to be a part in a runoff debate sponsored by them and KSWO television in Lawton. According to non-doc, Drummond's campaign accepted the invitation. Mazie did not. The debate subsequently canceled. Two, though, are reportedly set to take part in a statewide August 3rd televised debate sponsored by News 9 there in Oklahoma City and News on 6 in Tulsa. The debate apparently set to air about 6:30 in advance of the August 25th primary runoff. Oil prices up about 9% yesterday. West Texas Intermediate rose $6.45, finished at $77.86 per barrel. Natural gas prices off a bit, down 6 cents. Natural gas closing at $2.87. No jackpot winner Powerball last night. That means Powerball tomorrow, $498 million or so. No one matched all the numbers. Lotto America. Lotto America come Wednesday. Tick under $33.8 million. No big winner. Lotto Texas. Lotto Texas tomorrow. Wednesday night drawing some $19.5 million. Mega Millions tonight. A hefty $636 million for a prize. All the news that is news. What's up in sports?
1: MLB Home Run Derby last night. St. Louis Cardinal outfielder Jordan Walker comes back, defeats Kyle Schwarber in the final round to win that event. That All-Star game set for tonight at 7 o'clock.
2: In Philadelphia, right?
1: Yes.
2: They booed everybody
1: right.
2: that came out last night for the Home Run Derby.
1: Of course.
2: Except for Bryce Harper and Kyle Schwarber
1: because they
2: played for the Phillies.
1: Yeah.
2: As they should.
1: Well, yeah. Those are hometown guys, essentially. So.
2: All right.
1: And my boy George Walker walked in there and stole it.
2: He was impressive.
1: I loved it. It was great. FIFA World Cup this afternoon, semifinals. FIFA takes on Spain. That one's set to get underway Ooh. At 2 o'clock. France. I don't
2: Thank
1: know why.
2: You.
1: I typed. Wow. Typed FIFA twice. Good catch. Good catch.
2: I just wanted to make sure that I had my bracket correct.
1: Yeah. Yeah. Are we looking up the mac and cheese over there in the middle of the sports?
2: I'm not sure news. What he's doing. Say some extraneous thing went off during his newscast.
0: No, George checked in with us, and he's taking pictures of cars and shot a movie, and there's an old...
1: His old commercial.
2: Good Lord.
0: Well, there's a car that has a K101 bumper, an old oval K101 bumper. I don't know whether the car is 10-8 or not. It might be kind of out of service.
1: By the way, Michael, I can't agree with you that the best stuff is out of the box. I'd say the more homemade mac and cheese gets, the better.
2: Yeah.
1: So, just saying.
2: Okay.
1: Just saying.
2: I'm easy peasy lemon squeezy.
1: Yeah.
2: Anyhow, go ahead with your sports. We interrupted.
0: Such as it is.
1: With mac and cheese, you get what you pay for. Anyways. Bobby Dodd, Coach of the Year Foundation, Peach Bowl, they released their preseason watch list for the 2026 Dodd Trophy. This year's list includes 20 of the nation's top college football coaches. That includes Oklahoma head coach Brett Venables, part of that list. Some of the others joined in him, Texas's Steve Sarkisian, TCU's Sonny Dykes, Texas A&M's Mike Elko, Houston's Willie Fritz, Tennessee's Josh Heupel, and Georgia's Kirby Smart on that list as well.
2: The guy from Oklahoma State's not on it?
1: Well, no. And see, this the only thing with this trophy is that it has kind of an academic clause, if you will, in there to a degree where it's like, okay, on-the-field success, but also, you know, team having success in the classroom. And I don't know how that works considering Oklahoma State had a bunch of transfers. Do they take the APR of North Texas? Is it still the same APR? I don't know how that works. So I don't even know if he was.
0: Well, we demand academic excellence in Oklahoma State.
1: Well, I'm not doubting that. I'm just saying I don't know for that award
0: because
1: specifically how
0: it works.
1: Because
0: the code calls. We couldn't raise $1 billion if we didn't have academics.
3: Is it code calls or cold calls?
2: I'm like you.
1: Well,
2: there's
1: a mix of cold calls in there. Yeah.
2: C-O-D-E or C-O-L-D. I was trying to discern that myself.
1: It was C-O-D-E.
0: No, it's the
2: code.
0: C-O-D-E. I'll go bring you.
2: No, we just want to know.
1: We want to make sure that you're saying it right.
2: So it's code.
0: It's code. Well, yes, you have a cowboy code.
2: Well, it sounded like
0: I understand
2: you had a little bit of a code. You couldn't say it.
0: For many.
1: He gets on us for enunciating.
4: If you're not a member of the family, it's hard to comprehend what the cowboy code is.
1: Oh, my goodness.
2: Not a

0: Member of the family.
1: Sounds like a mob.
2: Some of us. Well.
0: What else do you have?
3: I'm going to get the code.
1: The only other thing, Oklahoma City playing the NBA Summer League tonight against the Denver Nuggets, 8 o'clock. Okay. That's it. So that's all that's going on. And I got to say, I talked with this people. You know, he's a big shot now. We might have procured the ability to get Ely Noble on this radio station.
0: Really?
1: One of these next couple mornings.
0: Wow.
1: Talk about him taking over at Tologa.
2: Have the Thunder won a summer game yet?
1: I don't think they have. They've been getting destroyed.
2: I saw they were like 0-4, 0-5.
1: They may have won one in the Utah Summer League, but even then,
0: it's just like exhibition games.
1: It's just to get the rookies out there, show them off.
0: But still,
1: maybe gets back.
0: We missed something yesterday, and I felt really bad about this.
1: What I missed?
0: I didn't learn about it until yesterday afternoon. Jeremy McIntosh celebrated his birthday yesterday.
1: Oh, Michael.
0: And we failed to pay homage to him yesterday morning, so we're writing that wrong today. Jeremy, of course, was one of our coaches for the Classic Bowl
1: softball. Yes.
0: And he had the windmill arm over there at third base, waving everybody home. Loved his attitude. Anyhow, Jeremy celebrating his birthday yesterday.
1: Yes, happy birthday, Jeremy.
0: So happy birthday, Jeremy. I'm guessing.
1: Does he have the code?
0: 47, 48, maybe?
2: I think he's got the official.
1: Oh, boy, he's got the flyer, folks. Yes, it's an orange flyer.
3: This is the cowboy code.
1: We're just making sure it wasn't the cowboy cold.
0: Yes.
1: That was the issue. We weren't questioning the code.
0: Well, and I'm like Cowboy Cook over there. I'm thinking to myself, cold calls. You know, he's a salesperson. You make cold calls. I've done cold calls a lot of my careers. I'm just making sure. Making sure that we are enunciating correctly. By the way, Junior, I want to tell you a great piece of driving as you flew into the parking lot and the car was just slowly in front of you.
1: Don't dent the
0: thing, I was afraid there was going to be some road rage going on in our own parking lot there, but
1: all the
0: Junior
1: road rage
0: was able to maneuver around it. Okay.
1: Stays in my mind. I do not get outrageous on the road. For the most part, I'm pretty good about it. Now, CJ over there, some of the fire you've gotten from the code calls over here, comes out on the road.
0: He lost his mind when he thought somebody had taken his parking spot at the 101 Classic Bowl Parade a few weeks ago. Yeah. By the way, today is National Tape Measure Day as well, in addition to National Mac and Cheese Day and National Nude Day. And for those of you who are celebrating and would like to send us pictures, feel free to send it.
1: Let's not.
0: 580-254-1785, the text line, if you'd like to send those pictures of your celebration going on.
1: Let's not.
0: You know, in the best C.J. Montgomery that I have, I've got something that I'm going to hold on to until after our Ag News.
1: Oh,
0: okay.
1: Okay.
0: One of our listeners sent me a text that is... I just laughed out loud as I read it this morning. So stay tuned for that. Did you have anything else besides the code call that you wanted to share before we move on?
4: No, we can move on. We'll go over the code here later next hour.
1: We'll get educated on the code.
0: Do we need to, like, make sure that our shoes are spit-shined for the code call?
4: Yes.
0: Okay. And no jelly donuts, by the way. 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
0: Somewhere, John Denver is singing Sunshine on My Shoulders. That's what we've got for you today. 91 in northwest Oklahoma and the Panhandles, 88 in southwest Kansas. Wind from the east-southeast at about 5 to 10. It'll be clear overnight, 67 in northwest Oklahoma, 66 in the Panhandles, and in southwest Kansas. Wash, rinse, repeat. We do it all again tomorrow. Sunny, 90 in northwest Oklahoma and the Panhandles, 88 in Southwest Kansas. This morning, it's 67 at Meade, 65 over at Ashland, 67 at Protection, 66 at Coldwater, 65 at Higgins, 66 at Derisette. They've got 66 down at Canadian. Follett is at 67. 67 the temperature at Arnett, 66 in Slapout. Beavers at 65. So is Buffalo, 68 this morning at Freedom, 68 as well. In Alva, Cherokee is at 66, 65 in Fairview and in Sealing. Camargo at 66, 68 down at Putnam, and it's 68 this morning here at K101. We're time now for a look at Ag News, and it's brought to us today by the Bank of Western Oklahoma. They've got locations in Cordell, Elk City, Geary, Visalia, Weatherford, and Woodward. 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
6: Well, all in all, Monday came and went. Not much materialized throughout yesterday's trade for the livestock contracts as traders continue to desire to see greater fundamental support, and it has not happened yet. New show lists appear to be mixed here early this week. Boxed beef lower here today. Choice was down $7.07 at the close, $3.7561. 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Oklahoma National Stockyards here today from yesterday, 5,200 head. Feeder steers mostly steady. Feeder heifers steady to four higher. Steer calves steady to three lower. Heifer calves two to five higher. Feeder cattle steers, maybe large ones, 2 weights, 730. 3 to 4 weights, 525 to 605. 4 to 5 weights, 465 to $6. 5 to 6 weights, 440 to 522. 6 to 7 weights, 383 to 455. 7 to 8 weights, 360 to 412. Now, livestock futures, August live cattle down 47 cents, 234.72. October up 7, 230.62. August feeder cattle down 25 cents, 354.35. September down 20 at 350.82. August hogs down 90 cents, 98.10. And we'll check grains in just a moment.
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6: Well, Oklahoma hard red winter wheat was lower yesterday, anywhere from 7 1/4 to 10 cents lower. Davis, 580 1/4. El Dorado and Shattuck, 591 1/4. Keys, 596 1/4. Hobart and Hooker, 601 1/4. Clinton, Frederick, Weatherford, 606 1/4. Buffalo, El Reno, Gary, Lawton, Manchester, Okarchi, Okeen, Wachanga, 611 1/4. 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Perry and Stillwater, 617 1/4. Cherokee and Temple, 621 1/4 penny. Now on the grain futures, Kansas City wheat, September down 10 cents, 666 and a quarter. December down 9 cents, 681 and a quarter. Chicago wheat, September down 5 cents, 635 and a quarter. December down 4 cents, 650 and a half. The September corn up 1 and a half, 441. December up 2 and a quarter, 463 and a quarter. August soybeans up 5 cents, 1196 and three quarters. September up 4 cents, 1185 and a quarter. December cotton down 381.51. March

0: up to 82.93. Now, live trade this morning, Kansas City wheat, September up 3/4, 667. December is down 2 cents, 679 1/4. September Chicago wheat's down 0.25, 635. December is down a penny at 649 1/2. And September corn's down 3 3/4.
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3: 6:51 down, K101, 9 minutes away from 7 o'clock. As we've got Cowboy Cook Jr. and CJ and you here in studio this morning. We'll look for a high today of 91.66 this morning. Received a text just earlier this morning, 580-254-1785. It's not a nude text. Nobody's celebrating nakedness sending texts to us. But anyhow, it said, and I'm quoting now, this is from an unidentified source, showed CJ how the McDonald's app works for ordering yesterday. We now have a new saying from him. Hello, technology. Oh, my goodness.
4: That's good.
3: So you've got the old McDonald's app on your phone now, huh?
5: It's on there. It's been on there quite some time.
3: Didn't know how to use it, but by golly, I had it on my phone.
4: And that was a new app, not a nude app.
3: Okay.
5: Yeah, don't give up your day job. Stay in sales.
6: But I'm just
5: lead the entertainment portion.
4: Across the desk, across the pond.
3: Oh, my goodness. Wow.
5: The Cowboy Code.
4: See, that was a good segue right
3: it was
4: there.
3: Perfect, yes. For
5: the Cowboy Code. Yeah. We dream as big as the sky. Being a cowboy isn't in our clothes, it's in our character. We stand for what matters, even if we stand alone. And whoever's doing that little can cease and desist immediately. We end the day knowing we gave everything we had. We know challenges come with pain, but pain will not win. We have a passion to do what's right, even when it's hard. Now, these are basic things. But this
6: why
5: is,
6: you fire darts when you read those? Out, you're just
4: this is talking about the last two seasons of football.
5: We finish what we start. The code calls. Proud and immortal, bright shines your day. In Oklahoma State, we herald your fame. Forever you'll find us, loyal and true to our alma mater, OSU. There you go. That
4: is that $2 billion tax deductible?
5: It is.
3: But they only raised $1 billion so far.
5: Yeah,
3: right?
5: Where was it?
3: Halfway there.
5: It only started since November.
4: Billion. Okay.
7: Well, technically, billion. They said silent fundraising began in 2021. But yeah.
5: Well, there's always fundraising. There's fundraising simultaneous with the university and the foundation. But this particular program called the Code Calls.
7: Yes, publicly announced
5: in November.
7: Year. Yeah.
5: And they raised $1 billion
4: right.
5: For the state's largest and finest.
4: Junior, let's not throw him a hook, okay?
3: $1 billion.
5: $1 billion. So, and most of us at Oklahoma State know the difference between where the student union is and the library.
4: I like how you say most of us.
5: Unlike some that jump off and on a particular bandwagon, the only facility they recognize at the university campus would be, what is that called, the Gaylord Family Oklahoma Memorial Stadium.
3: So who are these Molotov cocktails being thrown at?
4: That's what I was wondering.
3: OU fans in general?
7: Yes, just okay.
5: No, that's not
7: yes.
5: True.
7: No, that is
5: it's
7: true.
5: No, it's not. It's the pack of dogs. I mean, if...
4: It's not even in the same town.
7: Well, when you specifically name the football stadium, that's no longer pack of dogs theory. If you would have went unnamed on the football stadium, then that's the place.
4: It's not even in the same county.
5: What's he talking about?
7: You trained him, CJ.
4: We're talking about OSU, and you're over here talking about Norman.
7: You didn't listen to the first half of
4: apparently.
3: So, he was the one that was snoring in the background.
5: Hey, mark your calendars now. Save the date. Is that what you say? Save the date? Mark
3: save the date.
5: September, and it's a few months down the road, but it is one of the finest golf tournaments. Fun.
4: It's two months down the
5: frolic,
4: road.
5: Frolic. Food, folks, and fun, actually. September the 18th will be the annual Chamber Golf Tournament at Boiling Springs Golf Club.
3: That's the Woodward Chamber of Commerce Golf Tournament.
5: That's correct.

0: Boiling Springs, the golf club, golf event, obviously. And then the 10th year that the chamber has used the golf ball drop as a fundraiser. Last couple of the prizes are yet to be determined. The last couple of years, they've done a brand new customized golf cart. That may or may not be the case this year. But anyway, before that gets underway on the morning of the 18th, a number of golf balls will be dropped, most likely from Gore's helicopter again, onto a makeshift pin. And the winner that comes closest to hitting the hole, or the it's a kind of a temporary pin out there near the golf course, wins the prize. And it's a lot of fun, but it's a big fundraiser for the chamber too. So anyway, September the 18th,
1: got it.
0: Mark your calendar. Yeah. Make sure you're planning to join the Woodward Chamber at Boiling Springs Golf Club for their annual event. The date's set, just the details have yet to be ironed out.
1: K101 team will be in that?
0: Maybe.
2: We got football that night, Michael. That's a lot.
3: So what?
2: You're asking a lot right there, man.
1: For heaven's sake.
0: Maybe, depending on how respectful they are to between now and then.
2: To the code.
0: To the code.
1: Hey, listen.
0: If they don't straighten up and show a little more respect, they won't know how to spell golf, much less play in the tournament.
1: Oh, our good friend Travis Bedard wanting us to remind folks there are two prescribed burns that are going on this morning in the Sharon area. Again, these are prescribed. They are under control. So
2: you're saying no need to call in to report them.
1: Don't panic, yes.
0: Is Travis working on 501 this week, right? Because last week was his 500th edition of the Fairview Republican. So
2: I'm glad you could count. The code taught you well.
0: Tomorrow morning, we should receive the electronic version of 501, Travis's Fairview Republican paper.
1: The Hartner, Kansas precinct checking in this morning with a little bad dad joke for us on a Tuesday morning.
2: Okay.
1: He says, what do you call a man with a rubber toe?
2: A man with a rubber toe.
1: Yes. What do you call a man with a rubber toe?
2: Not sure.
1: Roberto.
4: Oh. ABC News, I'm Brian Clark. Oil prices are still rising as Brent crude is now more than $87 a barrel as the U.S. and Iran launch new attacks targeting each other. ABC's Karen Waz, the latest from Washington.
5: President Trump now vows the U.S. will control the Strait of Hormuz. And Trump now wants to charge a 20% fee on all cargo passing through it. He doesn't say how he would do that.
6: I want to be reimbursed because we're protecting a very rich portion of the world. We're spending money.
5: Trump's own Secretary of State, Marco Rubio, recently said such a plan would not be allowed under international law.
4: J.P. Morgan Chase has just reported profits of nearly $17 billion in the latest quarter, taking advantage of volatility connected to the war. The governor of New York today is expected to sign an order that would stop construction of big new data centers in the state for a year while regulatory framework is considered. This is ABC News.
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0: From the 101 News Center, fair sky, 68 degrees this morning. Sunny and warm later on today, 89 or so for that high, 67 overnight, 90 tomorrow, low 90s Thursday and Friday. The extended says mid-90s Saturday and Sunday, upper 90s to begin the week. No mention of any rain for the most part. Mid to upper 60s out there this morning. It is a narrow range of

0: temperatures, 65 in Beaver, Buffalo, and Fairview, 68 Freedom and Arnett as well. Low to mid-90s, the highs yesterday, 91 in Arnett to 96 in Fairview, 93 for a high Woodward and Freedom yesterday. Forecasters say slightly below normal temperatures are expected much of the week before getting back to around 100 by the first part of next week. Near or just below temperatures this afternoon, the highs in the upper 80s. Any rain the next few days, for the most part, off to the south, higher chances even south of Oklahoma City. The streak of near or below average temperatures should continue through the middle part of the week. The upper pattern then begins to shift toward the end of the week. Into the weekend, upper ridge tries to build back in over the western part of the country. This will lead to a warm-up of above-average temperatures starting over the weekend. Highs back to the mid to upper 90s. Rain chances remain pretty low, particularly in our part of the world. Oklahoma Attorney General Gettner Drummond yesterday announcing a settlement with poultry companies appealing a judgment in a long-running court battle over pollution in the Illinois River watershed. The settlement involving six poultry companies and their subsidiaries calls for them to pay some $44 million to settle the suit. The bulk of the funds, $41.6 million, will go toward attorney fees and other litigation costs, as well as watershed stewardship. The exact breakdown wasn't provided. The deal does still require court approval. The case has been before the 10th U.S. Circuit Court of Appeals since the judge overseeing the case. The district court in April rejected a plea agreement designed to settle it. The agreement immediately attacked by Governor Stitt, whose office issued its own press release within an hour of Drummond's announcement, second attempt by Drummond to settle the civil lawsuit. Oklahoma State University's fundraising campaign, The Code Calls, has achieved a significant milestone, raising over $1 billion, its $2 billion goal. The Code Calls campaign was launched in November of 25, the objective of securing $2 billion for the university. Oklahoma State announced yesterday the funds are designed to expand student scholarships and strengthen academics and research. Additionally, the funds are intended to boost the university's academic programs, ensuring adequate resources for learning as well as teaching. Republican gubernatorial candidate Mike Massey may have opted out of one televised debate with runoff opponent Attorney General Drummond. He's made a commitment to appear, though, before a Wildcatters luncheon to be held by the Petroleum Alliance of Oklahoma. That luncheon is set to be held August 5th, Petroleum Club, Oklahoma City. Nondoc says Massey's decision not to take part in a runoff debate that was going to be sponsored by them and a television station in Lawton. Drummond's campaign did accept the invitation, but Massey did not. The debate subsequently canceled. The two apparently are set to take part, though, in a statewide August 3rd televised debate sponsored by News 9 in Oklahoma City and News on 6 in Tulsa. That debate plans to be aired 6:30 in advance of the August 25th runoff election. Oil prices up about 9% yesterday. West Texas Intermediate up $6.45. It finished, West Texas did, $77.86 per barrel. It's up about $1.60 last check this morning. Additionally, natural gas prices slipped 6 cents yesterday, closing at $2.87. Natural gas down a couple of pennies this morning. No jackpot winner Powerball last night. That means Powerball tomorrow, about a $498 million prize. No one matched all the numbers. Lotto America. Lotto America come Wednesday. Tick under $33.8 million. No big winner. Lotto Texas either. Lotto Texas tomorrow. Wednesday night drawing some $19.5 million. The Mega Millions tonight, a $637 million prize. 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
1: CMLB All-Star Game tonight. First pitch set for 7 o'clock. Last night, it was a home run derby. St. Louis Cardinal outfielder Jordan Walker defeated Kyle Schwarber in the final round to win that event. FIFA World Cup semifinals begin this afternoon. France takes on Spain at 2 o'clock. NBA Summer League tonight, the Oklahoma City Thunder take on the Denver Nuggets, tip-off at 8. The Bobby Dodd Coach of the Year Foundation Peach Bowl released their preseason watch list for the 2026 Dodd Trophy. This year's list includes 20 of the nation's top college football coaches, including Oklahoma head coach Brett Venables. Dodd Trophy not only honors on-the-field success, but academic success for the winning coaches program. Among those joining Venables on the watch list are Texas's Steve Sarkisian, TCU's Sonny Dykes, Texas A&M's Mike Elko, Tennessee's Josh Heupel, Georgia's Kirby Smart, and Houston's Willie Fritz, among others. That's a look at your weather, news, and sports with your 7 o'clock report on K101.
2: Well, all right then. How was short, sweet? All right then. Nothing about the British Open coming up this week.
1: We'll talk about Thursday.
2: The Open.
1: What am I supposed to say about it on Tuesday, Michael?
2: Who the favorite?
1: The British are coming. I don't know.
2: There you go.
3: Let's see. What do we have coming up yet this week? We know that Lucas is going to come see us on Friday. Lucas Elsie. He's qualified again for the... I'm trying to think what it's called.
1: National Junior Olympics?
3: Yeah, pretty much. Well, then, it's the first. It's coming up the first week in August. We don't know where it is. We'll learn more about that. Good kid. He'll be here just past 7:30 to visit with us and tell us. I told him to bring his medals because he's got a ton of medals.
1: Oh, yes, yes. Got to talk to him last year before he went to the event. I'm disappointed you're going to make me miss him this year, but that's okay. I'll catch up with him.
3: He's going to be here come Friday morning. We're going to learn more about canola this week. There used to be fields of canola, the bright yellow flowered plant. Apparently that's a big deal again. What's the guy's, who is this?
4: I have Jeff
3: Frazier.
4: Thursday morning about 7:40.
3: Is he kin to Gregory Frazier?
4: I don't think so.
3: Okay, well, he's out of Wichita, right? And what's the company's called? Schooler. Market Development Manager is what Jeff is, and all talks about the opportunities. And they talk about a facility in Goodland, right? It's your story. You need to kind of jump in here and try to be a part of the discussion.
4: Well, you've got all the notes in front of you. I don't have them in front of me, so I don't want to.
3: Well, you wrote the notes.
2: And in case you're wondering, they've been married 3 years.
5: Yeah, man.
3: But anyway, that's exciting. We're going to learn more about Schooler.
4: Schooler.
3: School, just like school.
1: We're going to take him to pronunciation school again.
4: We're going to go back to the code here in about 5 minutes.
3: We're going to obviously learn about that yet this week. The Vance boys are coming in tomorrow. Hear, say, speak, something evil?
2: See.
1: And then we may, I have talked to his people, his big agents, we may have procured Ely Noble.
3: Oh, Coach William may come see us.
1: Well, Coach William might come see us.
3: They got a big deal.
1: Meet and greet tomorrow, yeah.
3: Tomorrow there at Tologa. When is it? It is 6 o'clock there at the gym. So you can, all you parents can get your licks in early and tell William why your son deserves to start. Anyway, he'll be coaching.
1: I think that's what those are for. CJ, but okay.
3: He'll be coaching 3rd through 12th grade boys this year, baseball and basketball, right?
1: That's what we're told.
3: Good for him. Coach Noble there down in Tologa. Are they the Panthers?
2: They are.
1: All right.
4: Did we get an invite to that, or were we?
1: Well, I may have.
4: You
1: I don't
4: may
1: know about
4: have.
1: You.
4: Okay.
1: Now, he's interesting.
3: You don't have to have an invitation other than the invitation from the big radio station to go. I mean, that invitation.
4: Invocation.
3: And he'll make pray, too.
4: We're going to break bread.
1: He's dishing out the code. He's offering prayers. He's doing it all.
2: What
1: morning,
2: I like
1: folks.
2: Is we go from invocation to hell in one, with like three words in between.
1: Yes.
2: All right. Oh, my goodness. You have
3: so
2: thoughts.
3: That's tomorrow. All right.
2: You have thoughts about daylight savings time becoming permanent. This is becoming kind of a hot button topic.
1: It's been that way though for a number of years.
2: Yeah, but they're pushing it again big time.
1: Yeah,
3: it's.

0: like taking the blanket and cutting 6 inches off of one end and sewing the 6 inches on the other end of the blanket.
1: That's an old Indian tale, Native American tale that I've heard before.
0: Yes. Okay. So who cares? I mean,
1: well, there are people that care, obviously.
0: Let's do something significant in Washington. So,
1: well, the thought process is that it will become permanent.
0: That's correct.
1: Daylight savings time will be permanent.
0: Yeah.
1: Which,
0: what do they call it? Stop the
2: clock. Lock the clock.
0: Lock the clock.
1: The clock.
0: Yeah.
3: There are some states that already do that. Is that correct?
1: Yes.
3: Yeah.
1: And there's some that don't. They just observe regular time.
3: Okay.
1: All the time.
0: Phoenix is one of those, at least large cities, I think, that over the years has not recognized daylight savings time. So.
1: The one thing about it is, yes, like in this area, it would be daylight in the wintertime until 6:40 in the evening. However, it doesn't get light until 8:30 in the morning. So they've done it a couple of other times, and you're not old enough to remember it. And I don't think probably, Cowboy, you are either. But I remember standing at the bus stop in the dead of winter at 8 o'clock, and it's pitch dark in Kansas City. So that's the downside of it. I'm surprised you're not more fervent about it, though, Siege.
0: Let's worry about something that really, really matters.
4: Considering he's up all hours of the day and night, doesn't matter for him.
1: He says it really, really matters, but it's in the press and people talk about it all the time. And
0: it's in the press means.
1: Well, he's a member of the press, so you think that he would have an
4: interest. But see, you've tripped on the root of the problem, Michael. If it's not in his media space,
1: I see.
4: It's not in the orbit of CJ.
1: So he doesn't have children that have to adjust to it in the spring and the fall, and it does not impact him.
0: And correct. It's not fake news.
1: I don't think there's anything fake about it.
3: He's still waking up at 4:30, so
0: it's going to be dark at 4:30 in the morning, whether it's daylight savings time or not.
4: See, exactly. That's my point. To him, so, does not matter.
0: What else we have on the horizon?
1: I don't know. I'm trying to find some more fake news to talk about this morning.
0: Oh, I can send you to some places that have a lot.
4: Pull
0: of
4: back
0: fake
4: up the codes.
0: We've talked. I'm put the.
3: I just. I like how he mentions press, and then there's media, and you know the division of what the words mean to him.
4: Well, there is a division there.
3: Well,
1: so part of my preparation every day is get up early in the morning, read several different newspapers.
0: Yeah, but you read that lot in newspapers. So what do they know about Northwest Oklahoma?
1: Well, I also read the Oklahoman.
0: What do they know about Northwest Oklahoma? My point exactly.
1: And if I were given the station password, I would read the Enid News and Eagle, but I guess I'll have to buy my own subscription. All of that being
0: said, you need the News and Eagle code.

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2: 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Use a little caffeine in the studio this morning. Sunshine 91 in northwest Oklahoma, southwest Kansas, 88 in the panhandles, and then tomorrow, much the same. Right now, 67 K101. What? What are you shaking your head about over there?
3: No, I don't know. You're just tripping over your words. All about us, damn caffeine. Over here, dribbling through the temperatures.
4: He's feeling kind of sprightly this morning, isn't he?
2: Well, he's going to take a couple of days off, so he feels, you know.
3: Got to get my shots in while I can, yeah.
2: Because, you know, he understands that if he's sitting at a table talking about other people, the minute he gets up and leaves, he becomes the topic of a conversation.
3: Sometimes that happens while I'm at the table.
2: Well, that's true. Yeah. I'm surprised either one of you had heard that Native American tale about cutting off 6 inches of blanket and then sewing it on the other end.
5: That does surprise me. Of course, they.
3: Back in the day, Michael, we didn't have to entertain ourselves by passing around campfire stories. Because there's no TV, no radio.
4: They don't talk
3: with rocks.
4: About that on Wagon Train or Wells Fargo.
2: There was a television show, Wells Fargo?
4: Tales of Wells Fargo.
2: Really?
4: Yeah, I might have to ask Duke about the blanket, see if he's heard of that.
2: So, do you ever just watch those shows and just marvel at how poor the acting was?
4: Seriously, you really think that?
2: Okay.
4: My gosh.
5: I don't think the acting was poor.
4: I don't think so. I would rather watch some of that stuff than what's on TV nowadays.
2: Well,
5: how dare you attack Rowdy Yates?
2: Who sounds like somebody who ought to be on the WWE, right? When you say that name, Rowdy Yates.
3: Hey, Rowdy Yates, that sounds like a great professional wrestler.
2: You get it, yes. You get a view of somebody jumping off the turnbuckle.
3: Yes, probably wearing, you know, like a leather vest, got a cowboy hat to the ring.
4: Duke and I, we're going to invite you over for a barbecue to sit there and watch the black and white television, but...
2: I'm out. I'm sorry. If it's not Law and Order reruns or sports, I'm not watching it, so...
4: He's really watching Grey's
3: Anatomy. Tales of Wells Fargo ran from 1957 to 1962.
2: Wow.
4: You got 201 episodes. The Rifleman, you got Wells Fargo,
2: with Chuck Connors,
4: you got Wagon Rawhide. Train, Rawhide. Yeah, I mean, those are great shows. That is good TV.
5: Pretty much.
3: All I think of when you name shows like that is over on QVC, they have like the episode collection deal, you know,
4: gosh.
3: Shirley Temple.
4: Time Life.
3: Yeah, Time Life. Yeah, that's all I know for.
4: Anyways, moving on.
3: 10 easy
2: payments. The only black and white show I watch, Leave It to Beaver.
3: Leave It to Beaver.
4: Mr. Montgomery's got something over here.
5: Were the Beverly Hillbillies black and white? Some of the early ones were black and white.
4: Yeah.
5: Andy Griffith, great show.
3: See, there's a good show. There's a good show.
4: He's chomping at the bit over here. He's got something.
5: No, I'm not chomping at the bit. I was just coming up here in a few weeks. Was it next week? 23rd, 24th,
2: Well, we've got to know what you're talking about before we can help you with that.
4: Fairview Wranglers Rodeo next week.
2: Okay.
5: Thursday, Friday, and Saturday, big pep parade gets things underway. Morning time, at 10 o'clock, 10:30, I guess. They're on Main Street. Let's not get started there. Friday, first rodeo performance that evening. Parade on Saturday morning, 10:30, Main Street. Then, obviously, the crowning of the queen and princess and the big rodeo performance there on the. In Fairview, the Fairview Wranglers Rodeo has been going on for

0: what did we say?
1: I don't know that we said.
2: I don't recall that conversation.
0: Well, anyway, it was like the mid to the latter part of the 60s. Marvelous event there in Major County. That's forthcoming.
3: I don't have 100% confirmation yet, but we may have some Rodeo Queens and Princess contestants in there studio next
2: Fabulous.
3: Week.
2: Good. Be good. Look forward to it.
0: The Cow Chip Music Festival, that's next month, which would be Saturday, August. I knew that. August the 22nd.
4: It's Saturday.
0: It is the gates open at 5 o'clock. This is a huge deal. They've got Casey Donahue, Caitlin Killian, Tanner Lane, Ethan Mann. Goodness. 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They've already been on sale because they went on sale July the 1st.
4: Is there one of those doodads?
0: Yeah, there's a QR doodad on this flyer.
1: QR code.
4: Maybe. Yes, code.
1: Hello, technology.
4: The code.
0: It's a doodad.
1: Yes, if you watch Wagon Train, I suppose it is a doodad.
0: And I assume we're going to learn more about that as time gets closer, right? The Cow Chip Music Festival. Is that part of larger or another event?
3: Yeah, I think it's the fair is that week, I believe.
0: Right, I just want to say it.
3: Yeah, and that's Saturday the 22nd. So they've got several activities going on. More details to come.
4: Who, what, when, where, why? They figured it out over time.
3: Go ahead, Michael. I know you got something to say.
1: No.
0: The basics of journalism.
4: We're just...
1: I just wanted to tip my cap to Kevin, my favorite Martin, over there at McDonald's.
4: Okay. Where you see the arches for more.
1: He's I've got two jobs. I need a third, and he's given me a job.
4: Oh, really?
1: At McDonald's.
3: All right.
1: In fact, at Old McDonald's Farm, I'm working. I'm the CIEIO.
4: Oh my goodness!
1: Thank you. I'll be here all week. And hey.

0: K101, K101online.com. It is 729. Our good friend joining us from the Oklahoma City metro area. That would be the farm boy. Good morning, sir. How are you?
1: Hey, pretty good. What's going on today?
0: Oh, we've had the gamut of everything. We have talked daylight savings time. We have talked black and white TV shows.
1: All good things.
2: Farm boy, do you have a favorite black and white Western?
1: Oh, wow.
2: Or show. Or show in general.
1: Well, there's a lot. A lot of things were in black and white when I grew up. Reruns and even live television. You know, gosh, even I Dreamed of Jeannie was in black and white in the first year it was on. So, you know, Gilligan's Island was in black and white. Bonanza was in black and white, I believe, the first year it was on, or so it was early. So, you know, there was a bunch. I don't know if I really had a favorite. Andy Griffith's show was black and white, I think, most of the time it was on. So, for a lot. I grew up, early, you know, 60s kid, and probably the mainstream for color. You know, it was available early on, but they just weren't producing any shows in color. Oklahoma City was a very early color station, Channel 4, WKY-TV.
0: Is that right?
1: Like the first, yeah. It was the first local color station. They got, I don't know if you knew the story, but RCA produced the first color cameras. NBC obviously got the first one. I think ABC got the second one, and WKY got the third one.
3: I'm not so sure that is on display, WKY-TV's color camera, which is huge. It's about 4 foot square. It's a huge device at the Oklahoma History Center. So on display.
1: Serial number 003.
3: See? The things can learn hanging around Farm Boy.
0: It's amazing. Yeah. That's why we give him billing in our daily Facebook post about being on the air, the morning show.
1: I don't get invited to more parties. I would be really I'd be a hit. So.
0: Well, none of us here are ever invited to parties, so don't feel left out, Farm Boy. What else is going on in your world, sir?
1: The latest crop progress report from USDA. The U.S. corn crop rated 68% good to excellent this week, up a point. Soybean crop conditions at 65%, and this is nationally. The soybeans crop conditions at 65% good to excellent. That's a point. The U.S. cotton crop is rated 44% good to excellent this week, down 2 points from 40%. For the U.S. grain sorghum crop, the latest good to excellent ratings are 45%, down 5 points, and the winter wheat harvest now stands at 67% compared to 59% a week ago, 62% at this point last year. Here in our part of the country, Oklahoma pasture and range conditions ranked 34% good to excellent against 33% last week. Poor to very poor ratings now at 34% versus 31% a week ago. Kansas good to excellent conditions are ranked 57% compared to 56% last week and 59% a year ago. And poor to very poor conditions are ranked 14% this week. And that's down a point from a week ago. And that's what's going on in ag today, guys.
0: So this stretch of benign weather that we've got going on right now, is this good for the farming community?
1: Well, it's, you know, it's probably, like you said, benign. I mean, they're getting a little bit of rain, but probably could use more rain. Okay. It's a little bit cooler for the last couple of days than it has been. That helps a little bit. But probably

0: much normal rain away from thunderstorms and stuff, you know, the better, the more that's absorbed in the soil.
1: All right. And Junior, yeah. Junior wanting to know if you've got a favorite in today's semifinal World Cup soccer action.
2: No.
0: Who's in it?
3: Who is it? Oh, far boy.
4: Not a man of culture, I see.
1: We knew the...
0: Who is in it?
4: France, Spain.
0: You know, I don't know. I don't know.
4: Sometimes you don't know the teams. You don't know who to pick.
0: Yeah. So, there you go.
1: All right. On that scintillating note, Farm Boy will tell you that we'll see you tomorrow.
0: Okay. I'll have better news tomorrow.
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1: Sunny 91 today in northwest Oklahoma and the Panhandles, and 88 southwest Kansas. Wind from the east southeast at about 5 to 10. Clear overnight. 67 in northwest Oklahoma, 66 in southwest Kansas and the Panhandles. And then sunny and right around 90 tomorrow afternoon for a top. It is 67 this morning at Meade, 65 over at Ashland. They've got 66 at Protection and Coldwater. In the Texas Panhandle, 64 at Higgins, 65 at Derisette, 66 over at Fallett, 65 degrees down at Canadian in Oklahoma, 69 at Arnett, 67 Slapout and Beaver, 69 as well at Buffalo and Freedom, 70 over at Alva, 69 in Fairview, 70 down at Watonga, 71 in Putnam, 71 as well found this morning on the thermometer at Ceiling, 71 here at K101 under a mostly clear canopy. It is 7:36, 24 minutes now away from 8 o'clock. Your cue, sir.
2: No, I mean, I have nothing at this very moment.
1: Okay. Do you have anything, Junior?
4: He's wasted all his ammo. He spit out the code, he was fired up, and then he's fizzled out. It's unfortunate.
1: Cowboy Cook, anything?
6: Oh, we'll say hi to Grandma Patsy. She's listening. It's trash day. She said she had to take the trash out, so she is listening.
1: Okay. So with Grandma Patsy in mind, CJ as well, you know, 1 minute, you're 25, hiking through Europe, eating pizza at 4 o'clock in the morning and dancing till breakfast. Next thing you know, you're 75, eating kale, rinsing your dentures, in bed at 8, and you can't dance because you pulled a muscle putting on your socks.
4: I can promise you one, CJ Montgomery does not eat kale. Everything else, probably.
1: Grandma Patsy, you're the queen of it all, kid. Double wide trailer, no matter what it is.

0: on K101Online.com, 7:40, 20 minutes out in front of 8 o'clock, Tuesday morning in full swing. We mentioned it earlier, but it came to us across the news desk from Sean Kelly. A couple of prescribed burns this morning, we're told, CJ.
1: West of Sharon, right? In that area?
0: Yes.
2: Yeah. Don't tell Junior. West? Which direction's that?
3: West?
4: I think it was your cue for details, not throwing mud.
2: Anyway, that's the case that we were told of a couple prescribed burns down there this morning. So
0: no reason to push the panic button. And it's a good day to have a prescribed burn.
2: Yeah, what's the winds? Very light, right?
0: Yeah. Calm, basically, now. And if they do kick up at all, it'll be from the east, southeast at about 5 to 10. So, what about all the rainfall down in Texas? Is that off of a tropical event? I saw, like, Hondo was getting 10 inches of rain.
2: You know, that's outside my bailiwick.
3: There's a lot of things outside his bailiwick.
0: Okay. Why don't we go back to my cartoons then? I'll go back to my comic strips. Shoe, always one of my favorites. Shoe and one of his sidekicks were at the cemetery. Shoe looked at his sidekick and said, "My Uncle Herman was quite the bowler and a drinker." I thought of you when I read this one this
3: Except
0: morning.
3: Except I'm not a drinker, Michael.
0: Apparently, when he was alive, the bowling alley named a gutter after him.
3: Oh, no.
0: K101, it's the morning show, morning radio the way it should be. The boys are falling asleep. Remember, it's Naked Day today.

0: K101, K101online.com. That's somebody that's kind of familiar to everybody around here. Parker McCollum, to be loved by you. It's 7:45 now, 15 minutes away from 8 o'clock, and 71 now, on our way to a high of 91. We were watching, as a collective group on Channel 9 out of Oklahoma City, the video of the grandfather who got tossed 8 feet in the air by the bison out at Yellowstone. Apparently, he's going to be okay. But again, there are signs in those places. You go to the Wichita Mountain Wildlife down southwest part of the state, and they tell you, don't mess with a buffalo.
1: And mind you, Michael, that guy was 65 years old.
0: Really?
1: Yes. Did get multiple broken bones, but it was going to be okay.
0: 8 feet into the air. Mike McLeod, a professional photographer from Bozeman, Montana. Well, he ought to know better.
1: No, he's the one that captured it, I think.
0: Oh, he's the guy that got it.
1: Yes, got the footage. Yes. He was the one watching somebody get tossed into the air.
0: I'm glad the guy's okay. We can kind of giggle about it, but my goodness.
1: All right, better man than me. I wouldn't survive that.
0: Well, you're in here whining about it being cold in here. So
1: it is. Me locker. I had to get my heater out. I got a little space heater.
0: Do you really?
1: Warm, yes.
2: You seriously
1: plugged in to warm up my feet.
2: You know, you've got short sleeves on today. Usually you're
1: I know, and
2: I should have
1: brought a jacket. I didn't. That's why I got to get the little space heater out.
0: I'll
1: probably have it on
2: it's the guy the guy over here in orange that's got the long sleeve on.
0: Yeah. It's 2 days in a row.
2: No,
1: see, the difference is he's warm-blooded. My mother, I'm pretty sure, is one of those reptile people, so I'm like half cold-blooded. It's her fault.
0: Oh, I think there's some that listen to CJ, and he can be pretty cold-blooded depending on what the topic of conversation
1: That's
0: is.
1: That's cold-hearted. There's a difference there, Michael.
3: I don't think that's true. I'm the nicest person that's out
1: that
3: there.
1: He knows, and the most humble. Don't you, know, you forget
2: can,
1: it.
2: I can see us getting a call or text in his defense just right about
1: yeah.
2: now.
1: Oh, yeah. So. No, well, me and Michael have been admonished out in the public about being too mean to poor old CJ.
3: I'll go see Kelly today down at Sweet Surprises, and she'll even give me a cookie because you guys were beating up on me so much.
0: Wow.
3: Said, I don't like those guys when they
1: I
3: do
1: don't
3: that.
1: Like those guys.
0: Wow. Well, here's a cookie for you, little CJ, to make you feel better.
3: Exactly right.
1: Republic Enemy 1 and 2.
3: In fact, that sounds good anyway. I need to go see Kelly today.
1: Oh, my goodness.
3: And I promise you, she'll have me a cookie.
1: Oh, my goodness.
0: Oh.
3: Coming up here before. What?
0: What kind of cookie does she give you?
3: Dave. One that I want. She'll let me choose.
0: I swear. I don't know if he's 74 or 4 sometimes when he says, give me whatever I want.
3: Well, yes.
0: If I stick my lip out and pout just a little bit, I'll get 2.
2: I'll have Grandma send some cornflake cookies over sometime.
3: And Marianne Greenway will send me cookies, too, because Marianne likes me. Yeah.
0: Is Marianne associated with a business, or does she just make them at home?

0: and bring them to
1: you. No, she makes them at home.
2: They are very good.
1: Darn good cookies.
2: She actually tells CJ to share them with us.
0: Does he?
2: For the most part. You'll get the plate, and there will be a few things missing, but, you know, you take what you get.
0: Chocolate chip?
2: Oh, a smorgasbord of all different things. Yeah.
0: A what?
2: Smorgasbord.
0: What?
2: Never heard that word?
0: Please, say that one more time for the people who missed it, because that is too good.
3: Say again.
2: Smorgasbord.
3: No.
2: Am I wrong?
3: No.
2: Is it wrong?
3: Smorgasbord.
2: Ah, whatever. Tomato, tomato. Close enough. It's not a real word anyway.
3: And we will be having our teaching lesson after this version of the morning show.
2: Well, at least I don't make up towns and cities like Michael.
0: The lovely woman that we had in here earlier this spring that was the teacher of the year, that was the English teacher of the year, or not the teacher of the year, but she's an English teacher. We need to bring her back in here. We just see if you can't get a sponsor for that there, cowboy, and we can have that as a regular feature where she comes in and helps us with the word of the day.
2: Our Michael and Friends word of the day. There you go.
1: Smorgasbord.
0: You probably have earned free cookies at lots of places just because they have pity upon you.
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3: 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It's 9 minutes away now from 8 o'clock. World Cup today. The semifinal matchup is one of them's down in Arlington, right?
4: Let me see here on that. So there's only one game today.
3: One today and one tomorrow. One is out at SoFi tomorrow, I believe. And today's down in Arlington.
4: You're probably right on
3: that. At Jerry's place, I believe.
4: Jerry's place. Big old Dallas.
3: Okay.
4: Why are you laughing at? You do the same exact thing over there, sir. I don't want to hear it, mister.
5: The enthusiasm.
4: Yes, I'm imitating CJ. That's exactly how CJ Montgomery sounds.
5: Oh, my God.
6: We've talked about a number of upcoming events. Have we touched on the Tri-State Oil and Gas Convention this morning?
3: We haven't this morning, no.
6: Thursday, August the 6th at the Woodward Conference Center there on 34th Street. Our morning show will be there that Thursday morning. There's free breakfast underway at 7:30. The exhibits open at 7:30. And you need to check. That's a great place to exhibit. I know you can get a hold of Darcy out at the conference center. She can fix you up. Leland would know. Renee Cudd. The guest speaker at lunchtime. Tom Ward, we all know who he is, icon in the oil and gas business, as well as the evening speaker, part of the Legacy Awards program, Harold Hamm, and will be in Woodward that evening. All coming up on August the 6th. Make sure you put that in your plans. The Tri-State Oil and Gas Convention tribute to it. Excuse me, industry icon Bobby Joe Cudd. So look forward to that event once again. Marvelous event. Then they play golf the next day. Out at Boiling Springs, the golf club, and they raise lots of money for scholarships. That's the cool thing about that specific golf tournament. They raise tons of money for scholarships for kids related, I believe, to the oil and gas industry. So.
7: They also have a little trade show, don't they? Have some vendors there?
6: No, it is not a little trade show. Well, that's, and I've talked about the trade show, if you were paying attention.
4: It's huge.
6: It's huge.
7: Oh, my gosh.
6: There's a smorgasbord of exhibits.
7: There you go. Smorgas.
4: Oh, shoot.
6: Goodness. And that's actually from 7:30. All kidding aside, it's a huge trade show within the confines there of the conference center, 7:30 to about 3. Wonderful day. Back at that, COVID got them back in 2000. They were a difficult time getting that back off the ground.
4: In 2000?
6: 2020.
4: Okay.
6: They have...
5: We were talking about current events.
6: Yeah. They have done a yeoman's job there reviving that tremendous event, this part of the world, the Tri-State Oil and Gas Convention. So.
5: A what job?
6: Yeoman's work.
3: You never heard the word yeoman?
5: No.
4: What? Come on now. Mm-mm. It's as country phrase as it could be.
3: So help me out as we look out the window to our south and to our west.
6: And south and west.
3: That is not... It's not cloud. Is that actually the off the prescribed burns that are occurring down there?
4: Jesus.
5: Oh, my God.
4: CJ just clouds. Wiped out the...
3: Is that clouds?
5: Yes, that's a cumulus.
7: A cumulus?
3: Oh, my goodness. Oh,
4: now
3: wow.
4: We got to fix the window. CJ took down our banner.
3: Well, not the window, but actually the 101 Classic Bowl banner, which serves as a break from the... afternoon
6: looks
3: west
6: like a,
3: sun
6: looks like a dorm room in here.
3: Well, I love the fact I never noticed before, but we're actually holding it up with those big clips that you
6: we're going to fly that documents next year on one together. Of the crane, we're going to put that on one of the cranes next year.
4: To answer your question earlier, Michael, yes, today is in AT&T Stadium in Arlington for the semifinals. Tomorrow is actually in Mercedes-Benz Stadium in Atlanta.
3: Oh, is that right?
4: Yes. And then they play a third place game in Miami on Saturday. And then the championship game is in MetLife Stadium on Sunday.
3: Well, I know that they're leaving the Kansas City metro area, and the folks are sad to see them go. It's been a great month up there for the FIFA World Cup, as it were.

0: ABC News, I'm Brian Clark. More attacks from both sides of the Middle East. Iran and the U.S. have launched strikes, and oil prices up again this morning. Javed Ali is a former senior director for counterterrorism on the National Security Council.
1: It seems like we're almost back to where things were on February 28th to the middle of April, when every day both Iran and the United States, and back then Israel, were conducting hundreds of strikes against each other. And I think what we're seeing now, this is a battle of wills. Months into that post-February 28th opening salvos.
0: About 125 million people in the U.S. facing high heat today as a new summer heat wave pushes across the country. New York's governor is set to sign off on a one-year moratorium on building new data centers statewide above a certain size. It would be the first

0: first restriction of its kind in the country. This is ABC News.
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3: From the 101 East Center, fair sky, even 70 degrees now this morning. Sunny and warm today, 89 or so for a high, 67 overnight. Even 90 tomorrow, low 90s Thursday and Friday. The extended says we're looking the mid-90s Saturday and Sunday, upper 90s to begin the week. For the most part, no mention of any rain, particularly in our part of the world. Mid to upper 60s, narrow range of temperatures still out there this morning. 66 in Beaver to also 70 in Fairview and Alva. Low to mid-90s yesterday, 93 Woodward and Freedom. Forecasters say slightly below normal temperatures next few days before getting back to around 100 by the first part of next week. Any rain chances the next few days, for the most part, off to the south. Oklahoma Attorney General Gettner Drummond yesterday announcing a settlement with poultry companies appealing a judgment in a long-running court battle over pollution in the Illinois River watershed. Settlement, 6 poultry companies, subsidiaries, they will pay $44 million collectively to settle it. The bulk of it, though, 41.6, will go toward attorney fees, other litigation costs. The deal still requires court approval. Case has been before the 10th U.S. Circuit Court of Appeals, Denver, since the judge overseeing the case, district court back in April, rejected another plea agreement. The agreement immediately attacked by Governor Kevin Stitt, Oklahoma, whose office issued its own press release within an hour of that settlement announcement. Oklahoma State University's fundraising campaign, The Code Calls, has achieved a milestone. They're about halfway there, raising $1 billion of their $2 billion goal. The Code Calls campaign launched back in November of 25, the ambitious objective of raising more than $2 billion for the university. Oil prices shot up more than 9% yesterday. West Texas Intermediate up $6.45, finishing at $77.86 per barrel. Last check this morning, up another $1.60. Natural gas slipped 6 cents yesterday, close at $2.87. Down natural gas is another couple of pennies this morning. No jackpot winner in Powerball last night. Powerball tomorrow, $498 million for a prize. No one matched all the numbers. Lotto America Wednesday, $33.8 million, just under it. No big winner either in Lotto Texas. Lotto Texas tomorrow, Wednesday night, drawing $19.5 million. Mega Millions tonight, $636 million for a prize. 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
5: MLB All-Star Game tonight. 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Home run derby last night. It was St. Louis Cardinals outfielder Jordan Walker defeating Kyle Schwarber in the final round to win the event. FIFA World

0: Up semifinals this afternoon. France takes on Spain at 2 o'clock in Arlington. NBA Summer League tonight in Las Vegas. The Oklahoma City Thunder face the Denver Nuggets. Tip-off at 8. The Bobby Dodd Coach of the Year Foundation and Peach Bowl release their preseason watch list for the 2026 Dodd Trophy. This year's list includes 20 of the nation's top college football coaches, including Oklahoma head coach Brent Venables. The Dodd Trophy not only honors on-the-field success, but academic success for the winning coaches program. Among those joining Venables on the watch list were Texas's Steve Sarkisian, TCU's Sonny Dykes, Texas A&M's Mike Elko, Tennessee's Josh Heupel, Georgia's Kirby Smart, and Houston's Willie Fritz, among others. That's what we'll get your weather, news, and sports with your 8 o'clock report on K101.
1: Cowboy Cook, a yeoman is a versatile term with three main meanings. One, an historical English freeholder who farmed his own land. Two, a clerk or administrative petty officer in the U.S. or Royal Navy. And a modern open source software scaffolding tool used to kickstart web application projects.
2: I hear you saying yeoman. Now, I've heard of omen.
0: No, it's yeoman. Yeah, okay. It's yeoman.
1: Y-E-O-M-A-N.
0: Yeah.
1: It's a bad omen that you don't know what the word yeoman means.
2: I will have to have a conversation with Grandma Patsy and get her 2 cents
3: well,
2: on that.
3: Grandma Patsy would know what an omen was and what a yeoman was as well. She's pretty sharp. That's why that conversation concerning you has to take place here.
2: And he speaks, folks. He's here all day long.
3: Let's see, we haven't mentioned, and we got to step out of here, go do...
1: The
3: affairs of state will take precedence over the affairs. Got big projects today.
0: Big projects.
3: Big projects. Confidential projects. Big projects.
1: Yeah, he says all this stuff, and then we don't know what it is.
3: Well, that's how you protect your phony baloney job. You don't tell anybody.
2: Your phony baloney job.
1: Kind of like that song by War. Absolutely nothing. Say it again.
3: But we haven't mentioned Sheila, and I say Sheila. Sheila Gay, the publisher of the Woodward News. Marvelous publication down their offices down on Oklahoma Avenue. Their Best of the Best Expo is coming up this Saturday at the Woodward County Event Center over off First Street there at the fairgrounds. It's hosted by the Woodward News. It runs from 10 to 3, and it brings together all the winners from the newspaper's popular annual Best of the Best contest. They have networking, demonstrations, and so on and so forth. That event, obviously hosted by the Woodward News, it's sponsored in part by the Sealing State Bank, Barber Dyson, and Bank 7. Pop in out there if you get a chance this Saturday between 10 and 3. Thank you, Woodward County voters, once again. That is an air-conditioned facility, 50,000 square foot of free span space. They're in building the main exhibit hall, and then the building next to it's also now air-conditioned. Thank you again, Woodward County voters. Build it, and they will come. Hello, tourism.
1: There you go. We knew the
0: and hello, technology with those air conditioners. Speaking of the Gay family, well, Sheila let Ty drive back from Oklahoma City yesterday.
3: So you got a permit?
0: He's got a permit.
1: White knuckle time, was it now?
0: Well, we both agreed, Sheila and myself, that Ty is a good driver because he learned what not to do while riding with CJ.
1: Good point.
0: So...
1: Do you have a retort?
3: Yes, I have. I take first one exception.
1: I didn't know if you were yawning or you were going to say something.
3: I have, while there are those that say I may have caused a few, I have not had any accidents.
1: There's the kiss of death.
0: Well, I would say the Suburban says otherwise. The unit says otherwise.
3: Commercial chauffeur's license.
0: It needs to be retested, let's just say that.
3: Two prescribed burns this morning. Typically, you're seeing some smoke off to the south of the Woodward area, west of Sharon today. We understand there's a couple of prescribed burns going on. My question has always been with those prescribed burns is how do you distinguish between a prescribed burn and one that may or may not be a prescribed burn if it's adjacent to one of the prescribed burns? So,
0: well, I think with a prescribed burn, right, you got to get your essentially not permits, but got to notify the proper people.
3: Sure.
0: Say all
3: I,
0: that.
3: I understand so. All that, yeah. But I'm driving down this.
0: You're just talking about the casual.
3: The
0: person.
3: Road, okay. And I see this, fire, wildfire, oh. Not a wildfire, but sure. a burn with a pasture being burnt. How do I know? Is that's a prescribed burn?
2: I have the answer. usually the

0: not adjacent, and if you called the fire department, they know if they took
1: Well,
0: care of things.
1: they have people on standby in case it gets out of control. Is that another factor in a prescribed burn?
2: Most likely. I mean, particularly people in this part of the world. But I just don't know how you determine between what may be a prescribed burn and one that an accidental fire that may have fired
0: We
2: up.
0: want you to get the answer and check that out and report back to us tomorrow morning.
3: This is what you do. You go up to the fire and ask what medicine it's taking or what it was prescribed.
2: I have to leave. I have important business to take care of.
1: A smorgasbord is a traditional Swedish buffet-style meal that features a wide variety of hot and cold dishes like pickled herring, meats, and cheeses. Figuratively, it refers to a wide-ranging assortment or a collection of different options from which to choose.
3: I don't know where I'm saying it wrong. I'm saying smorgasbord.
1: You didn't say it that way the first several
3: times.
1: I
3: did, too.
0: No, you did not.
3: I did, too.
1: No,
3: it's a lie.
1: You did not.
3: Play the tapes.
1: He's going to go get his cookie now. He's stamped his foot. He's got his lip out, and he's just pouting off to go get his cookie.
3: Yes,
0: Michael. I've got a listener says you are getting schooled. Thanks for listening, Amanda.
1: I'm getting schooled.
0: No, nope, Cowboy Cook is getting schooled.
1: Oh, you're getting schooled. Amanda's glad that I'm schooling you.
3: Happens every day.
1: All right. Well, any parting shots?
3: I think I've got all mine out this morning. I'll come back with more, ready to go.
1: Cowboy Cook, anything from you?
0: Have a great day.
1: All right, I like that. That's very good. By the way, the police are downstairs looking for the both of you, so have a great afternoon. Hey, by the way, I don't know if you, today's headline, CJ was talking about the Woodward News a moment ago, headline this morning that I read, stolen prosthetic arm discovered in a secondhand shop.

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0: 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Easy peasy, lemon squeezy. Our forecast, sunny 91 northwest Oklahoma, 88 southwest Kansas, 91 panhandles. Wind from the east, southeast at 5 to 10. 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

0: 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It's Michael in the morning. 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I know we like to have fun on this radio program, and we do. Don't like to take things too seriously, but every once in a while, there's something that comes across our desk that we feel like we should share with you, and I'll give you a case in point of what I'm talking about. I got this note, was it yesterday, day before yesterday, from one of my friends, and it said, "The practice of forgiveness is our most important contribution to the healing of the world. Angry people can't create a peaceful planet."
1: 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I'm Dave Lanning on the Radio Oklahoma Ag Network. 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
1: Well, there was little news to set market direction yesterday. Bulls need to continue to be fed, and the lack of positive news recently has been put pressure on the market. The reality of low cattle supplies has been a reality for a long time and is not sufficient to support the market itself. Demand is the key, and recent demand has faltered.

0: considered as seen in boxed beef. Monday was exceptionally bearish. Boxed beef was lower. Choice was down 707, select down 316. The continued weakness likely to result in lower cash again this week. Now, hog futures fell back after posting a positive opening yesterday. The exception was the July contract as it goes off the board tomorrow. It's uncertain as to what increased the selling pressure as the day progressed, but futures closed lower, with December through June posting triple-digit losses. Both cash and cutouts were positive last week and should have provided support. Cash was positive on Monday, with the National Daily Direct Afternoon Report posting a gain of 48 cents with moderate volume. The wheat futures, meanwhile, are continuing lower this morning, with winter contracts leading the way. While Minneapolis spring wheat futures were resilient on Monday ahead of the hot and dry forecast for the Northern Plains. Harvest pressure combined with technically based profit-taking, likely the reasons for this week's sell-off. Early this morning, corn futures are trading a few cents lower after gradually losing steam through yesterday's session, filling the gap left during the open Sunday evening in the process. U.S. grain belt weather still leans over the remainder of the business week, with a hot and dry forecast, especially in the northwest parts of the belt. Yesterday, USDA reported that 34% of the U.S. corn crop is silking, compared to 30% normally for mid-July. And so far today, soybean futures are roughly a nickel lower after falling about a dime from early highs on Monday's close. We will check all the futures in a moment.
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0: Well, on the livestock futures, August live cattle down 47 cents, 234.72. October up 7, 230.62. The August feeder cattle down 25 cents, 354.35. September down 20 cents, 350.82. August hogs down 90 cents, 98.10. Kansas City hard red winter wheat, September down 10 cents, 666 and a quarter. December is down 9 cents, 681 and a quarter. Chicago wheat, September down 5 cents, 355. So make that 635 and a quarter. December is down 4 cents, 650 and a half. September corn is up 1 and a half, 441. December is up 2 and a quarter at 463 and a quarter.
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3: K101, K101online.com. Forecast says sunshine, 91 today in northwest Oklahoma and the Panhandles. It'll be 88 in southwest Kansas. Wind from the east, southeast at about 5 to 10. Clear sky expected overnight throughout the region. 67 in northwest Oklahoma, 66 southwest Kansas and the Panhandles. And then sunny at right around 90 tomorrow afternoon. And again, wind will be negligible. That's weather together with K101 and K101online.com.

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1: 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We learned a couple of weeks ago that he was selling his music catalog for something like $2 billion, he being Garth Brooks. But no word if you're going to be able to download that music like off iTunes or not. It's one of the things that's always frustrating. You can't get any. Yeah, okay. Well, we can play it here, right? Michael in the morning radio the way it should be. We'll do a little

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Hey, good morning and welcome. Michael in the morning. The Hope Center taking center stage during this time out here on K101. They remind you to remind me that today, no-cost meals for kids ages 1 through 18 going to be served up. The boxes can be picked up today from 11 until 1 or while supplies last. And again, you need to make sure that you enter Santa Fe from 8th Street. So again, that is today. From 11 until 1, no-cost meals, and that is for kiddos aged 1 through 18. And they'll have those boxes available for you while they last. And speaking of our friends at the Hope Center, they did a great job this past weekend, had a marvelous mobile pantry, a record-setting day in Fargo. 65 households were served, 175 individuals. So working together, certainly the Hope Center, we appreciate their efforts. 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

0: ABC News, I'm Brian Clark. Inflation slowing a bit in June. The new consumer price index showed prices 3.5% higher compared to a year ago, lower than expected, and down from the 4.2% number in May. But oil prices are going the other way this morning after ramped up attacks in the Middle East over the Strait of Hormuz. Brent crude, the worldwide standard, now hovers about $87 a barrel. And GasBuddy says we could see a nationwide average of $4 a gallon for gas again in a week. ABC's Rebecca Jarvis says
1: this all comes back to the Strait of Hormuz. It is not returning to the old normal. Fewer ships are moving through there. Just 10 of them crossed through overnight. For reference, during the MOU, when that was happening, you were seeing 70 ships through.
0: New York State's going to say no to new big data centers. The governor's expected to sign an order putting a one-year moratorium on the building of data centers statewide, the first such ban in the country. This is ABC News.
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4: From the K101 Newsroom, I'm Tyler Riggs. Your K101 weather, mostly sunny skies this afternoon with light winds, high temperatures of 91 in the Texas Panhandle and southwest Kansas, 89 in northwest Oklahoma. Partly cloudy skies tonight, overnight lows fall to 67. Mostly sunny skies tomorrow, high temperatures reach 90 in the tri-states. Attorney General Gittner Drummond yesterday announced a nearly $44 million settlement that he says aims to resolve the state's 21-year lawsuit against 6 companies over poultry litter pollution in the Illinois River watershed. Majority of that settlement, just under $42 million, will be put into an environmental relief fund for watershed stewardship and litigation costs. An auditor fund will also be established for an independent compliance monitor, and the companies say they will limit the percentage of chicken litter that can be spread on farms as fertilizer inside the watershed and export threats. Tulsa-based federal judge Gregory Fizzle, who has overseen the case since it was filed, will now have a chance to review the proposal settlement and decide whether it should be enacted. Fizzle recently turned down a previous settlement. Oklahoma State's The Code Calls came

campaign has reached a significant milestone as university leaders say it's crossed over $1 billion in commitments, having reached the halfway mark for their $2 billion goal. In all, university leaders say more than 88,000 donors have supported the cause. The Coca-Cola's campaign was publicly launched last year to support the future of Oklahoma State while helping expand student scholarships driven by donations as well as academic opportunities across the Oklahoma State University system. Fundraising efforts are expected to continue through 2030. In sports on K101, KWOX, FM Woodward, powered by Lucky Star Casinos. FIFA World Cup semifinals begin this afternoon. France takes on Spain in AT&T Stadium in Dallas beginning at 2 o'clock. Also, Major League Baseball, their All-Star game set for tonight as the National League faces the American League at 7 in Philadelphia. That's a look at your weather news and sports with your 9 o'clock report on K101.

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Final hour of power with Michael and you on this Tuesday morning. We are already 14 days deep into the month of July. Good gosh, school going to be starting before we know it. Forecast is pleasant for this time of the year. Sunny at 91 for northwest Oklahoma and the Panhandles, 88 in southwest Kansas, and an east wind at about 5 to 10. That's weather together with K101 at K101online.com.

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Good morning and welcome. Michael in the morning. I'm laughing because this song, Just a Kiss by Lady A, you know, let's be honest with each other. There were many times in our younger life, maybe even nowadays, who knows, that we've said to someone of the opposite sex that we're trying to pitch woo with, that we say, you know, just a kiss. We know where that leads to. 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

0: 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Been telling you about this for a couple of days. National Night Out coming up on Tuesday, August 4th in Woodward out at Crystal Beach Park. Free admission. All ages are welcome. They will have free water and popsicles, free hot dogs and watermelon. There's going to be axe throwing. I didn't know about this until this morning. Axe throwing will take place. They'll also have some live music. Jenna DeWeese going to be on hand. A water parade is scheduled as well. You'll get soaked, by the way, guaranteed. No candy, no goodies on this parade. Getting soaked. And in August, nobody minds that, right? So, mark your calendar. Sound like a lot of fun. We look forward to it. Hope to see you there. Tuesday, August 4th, 5 to 7, Crystal Beach Park, National Night Out. 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
1: This is Seth A. with Woodward Livestock Auction Marine.

0: Heard last week called everything pretty much steady across the board. Getting in here on your higher yield and breaker cows. Cows averaging 1312, brought from 178 to 184. Big cow weighing 1675, brought $1.90. On your boner type cows, cows averaging 1250, brought from 171 to 178. And cows averaging 1260, brought from 180 to 185. More of your better feeding type cows weighing 1100, brought from 173 to 181. Then on your bull market, had some bulls weighing 1805, bring from 203 to 225, and bulls weighing 19 and a quarter, bring from 228 to 243. Had a pretty good run of bred cows and pairs yesterday, highlighted by some 5 to 8 year old cows in their second trimester, bring 3950. 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
4: 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Forecast sunny, 91 today in northwest Oklahoma and the Panhandles, 88 in southwest Kansas, wind from the east southeast at about 5 to 10. Clear sky expected overnight, 67 in northwest Oklahoma, 66 in the Panhandles in southwest Kansas, and then tomorrow, wash, rinse, repeat. Sunshine, 90 in northwest Oklahoma and in southwest Kansas, 88 in the Panhandles. That's your forecast with K101 and K101online.com.

0: K101, K101online.com, and the high school sports season, of course, getting ready to get cranked up here in a few weeks, but kind of in a hiatus status right now, so I don't drive nearly as much this time of the year as I do at other times. And one thing that I've discovered, though, as I make my way across the highways and byways of the tri-state region is some of the worst drivers, and see if you don't agree with me, okay? I think some of the absolute worst drivers are those people who drive for the U-Haul company.
1: 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August live cattle down $1.72, 233 even. October down $1.75, 228.87. December's down 192 at 228.47. August feeder cattle down 317, 351.17. September is down 342, 347.40. October is down 352, 343.32.
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1: Kansas City wheat, September up 4 cents, 670 and a quarter. December's up 3 and a half, 684 and three quarters. Chicago wheat, September up 2 and three quarters, 638. And December is up 2 cents, 652 and a half. September corn down 3 and a half, 437 and a half. December is down 2 and three quarters, 460 and a half. August soybeans down a half, 1196 and a quarter. September is down 2 and three quarters, 1182 and a half. December cotton is down 30 at 81.21. March down 28, 82.65. August crude's up 189, 80.03. 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

0: 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Hey, that's it. We're done. History, vapor, smoke, nothing but a fond memory. Good Lord willing, I'm back tomorrow morning at 6 to do it all over again. Get out there and have a great Tuesday. Will you do that? And make sure that you're careful out there.
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1: 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That's weather together with K101 and K101online.com. Although Joe Nichols has a different forecast.
2: A yellow two-piece, black Ray Bans, your bare feet covered in sand, white jet trails across.

0: ABC News, I'm Brian Clark. Different states are taking different approaches to large data centers that power AI. New York's Governor Kathy Hochul signing a one-year moratorium on construction of data centers in the state. She wants to study the impacts on power grids and the environment. But Louisiana is allowing Meta to more than double the size of its data center in Richland Parish. Governor Jeff Landry says there are significant economic impacts.
1: It's going to create 7,500 construction jobs, more than 1,000 permanent high-paying jobs, nearly 1,900 additional indirect jobs.
0: American consumers got an inflation breather last month. The Consumer Price Index showed year-to-year inflation at 3.5%, lower than expected, but food costs were higher. Tomatoes up 24%. Supreme Court Justices Elena Kagan and Amy Coney Barrett testifying today on Capitol Hill. They're asking Congress for more money on Supreme Court security for both the court building and the justices. This is ABC News. A federal judge in Florida has called out President Trump's lawsuit against the government for IRS audits, saying it was a scheme. ABC's Jay O'Brien has more.
2: It's all tied to that $10 billion lawsuit the president filed, then settled with his own government over the leaking of his tax records. It's that settlement, remember, that created the now defunct $1.8 billion anti-weaponization fund, which could have paid money to Trump's allies, including January 6th rioters. Now, Judge Kathleen Williams is finding that agreement was reached in bad faith, accusing Trump and his team of trying to, quote, manipulate the judicial process and use the court to provide some legitimacy to earmark billions of dollars from American taxpayers.
0: Darlene Graham could be sworn in today to fill her late brother Lindsey Graham's seat in the Senate. She was appointed by South Carolina's Governor Henry McMaster to serve out the rest of his term. State Republicans will hold a special primary next month to choose a new nominee for the November election. I'm Brian Clark, ABC News.
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8: Your K101 weather forecast. Sunshine this afternoon. Light winds. Highs near 89. Partly cloudy tonight. We'll see lows around 67. Sunny tomorrow with light winds. Highs near 90. Down to 68 tomorrow night. Sunshine for your Thursday, Friday, and Saturday. Highs will be in the lower to mid-90s. 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

0: ABC News, I'm Brian Clark. Supreme Court Justices Elena Kagan and Amy Coney Barrett are testifying on Capitol Hill. They're asking Congress for more money for Supreme Court security. Justice Barrett said his threats got more intense around the time of the leak in the Dobbs decision.
1: My security detail sent me home with a bulletproof vest, and I carried it into my house, put it into my bedroom, dropped it down on a table, turned around, and my 12-year-old son was standing in the doorway of my bedroom. And he wanted to know what it was and why I had it, and I didn't know how to respond.
0: ICE agents have been ordered to temporarily stop conducting vehicle stops after two deadly shootings in the last week. Multiple sources tell ABC News this is temporary to allow for new training and that officers will still conduct vehicle stops involving the most violent people. President Trump dropped his demand that countries reimburse the U.S. for protecting cargo going through the Strait of Hormuz, saying countries would instead make trade and investment deals with the U.S. This is ABC News. The number of cyclosporiasis cases in Michigan has surpassed 2,600. Health officials say lettuce or salad greens could be the source. The intestinal illness that's caused by a parasite is difficult to trace, and ABC medical correspondent Dr. Darian Sutton explains why.
2: When you look at the evidence, one factor is that this is likely being shipped from an area that's endemic with this parasite. The warmer temperatures allow it to survive on that transport, and that lands on our dinner tables. Right now, Michigan, their numbers are 50 times their annual typical rate. The incubation period for this infection is about 2 weeks. Remembering what you had for dinner or breakfast or even lunch the day before is difficult, let alone the week before.
0: Chipotle is expanding to a new but familiar destination. The Mexican food chain is opening its first location in Mexico, saying it's doing so with deep respect for Mexico's culinary heritage. Its first location will be in Monterrey near the Texas border, a Mexico City restaurant scheduled to open next year. I'm Brian Clark, ABC News.
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4: From the K101 Newsroom, I'm Tyler Riggs. Your K101 weather, mostly sunny skies continue this afternoon with light winds, high temperatures of 91 in the Texas Panhandle and southwest Kansas, 89 in northwest Oklahoma. Partly cloudy skies tonight, overnight lows falling to 67. Mostly sunny skies tomorrow, high temperatures of 90 in the tri-state. Attorney General Gittner Drummond yesterday announced a nearly $44 million settlement that he says

to resolve the state's 21-year lawsuit against six companies over poultry litter pollution in the Illinois River watershed. The majority of the settlement, just under $42 million worth, will be put into an environmental relief fund for watershed stewardship and litigation costs. Also, an auditor fund will be established for an independent compliance monitor. The companies also say they will limit the percentage of chicken litter that can be spread on the farms as fertilizer inside the watershed and export the rest. Tulsa-based federal judge Gregory Frizzle, who has overseen the case since it was filed, will now have a chance to review the proposed settlement and decide whether it should be enacted. Oklahoma State's The Code Calls campaign has reached a significant milestone as university leaders say it's crossed over $1 billion in commitments, reaching the halfway mark for the $2 billion goal that was set by the university. And all university leaders say more than 88,000 donors have supported the cause. The Code Calls campaign was publicly launched last year to support the future of Oklahoma State while helping expand student scholarships driven by donations as well as academic opportunities across the Oklahoma State University system. Fundraising efforts are expected to continue through 2030. In sports on K101, KWOX, FM Woodward, powered by Lucky Star Casinos, FIFA World Cup semifinals begin this afternoon. France takes on Spain in AT&T Stadium beginning at 2 o'clock. Also, Major League Baseball set for their All-Star game tonight as the National League faces the American League at 7 in Philadelphia. That's a look at your weather, news, and sports with your 11 o'clock report on K101.

See, it used to be my daddy's, but last year he passed on. My nephew skinned the rattler that makes up this old hat band. But back in 69, he died in Vietnam. Now, the eagle feather was given to me by an Indian friend of mine. But someone ran him down somewhere around that Arizona line. And a real special lady gave me this hat pin. But I don't know if I'll ever see her again.

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But if you still think it's funny, man, you got my back up against the wall. 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

0: Good day, everyone. Dave Lanning on the Radio Oklahoma Ag Network. Time to take a look at our ag markets here this morning. A complete check of all the markets are coming up when we come back in a moment right here on K101.
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0: Well, there was little news to set market direction yesterday. Bulls need to continue to be fed, and the lack of positive news recently has put pressure on the market. The reality of low cattle supplies has been a reality for a long time and is not sufficient to support the market itself. Demand is the key, and recently demand has faltered as seen in boxed beef. Monday was exceptionally bearish for boxed beef, with choice falling $7.07, select down $3.16. The continued weakness is likely to result in lower cash again this week. Now, hog futures fell back after posting a positive opening yesterday. The exception was the July contract, as it goes off the board tomorrow. It's uncertain as to what increased the selling pressure as the day progressed, but futures did close lower, with December through June posting triple-digit losses. Both cash and cutouts were positive last week and should have provided some support. For the second straight day, wheat futures are lower following a strong rally in the previous 2 days. Winter wheat harvest has now reached 67% complete, with top hard red winter producer Kansas already at 97% harvested. The number on soft red producing state Illinois is just getting started. Spring wheat is now 72% headed. We'll check the futures in a moment.
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0: August live cattle down 320 at 231.52. October is down 285 at 227.77. December is down 307, 227.32. August feeder cattle down 557, 348.77. September is down 567, 345.15. October is down 560 at 341.25. Kansas City wheat, September is up 5 3/4, 672. December is up 5 cents, 686 and a quarter. Chicago wheat, September up 5 cents, 640 and a quarter. And December is up 4 cents at 654 and a half. September corn is down 4 cents, 437. December is down 4 cents, 459 and a quarter. August soybeans down 7 cents, 1189 3 quarters. September is down 6 and a quarter, 1179. December cotton's down 38, 8113. March is down 43 at

0: 82.50. August crude's up 58, 78.72, and August natural gas down a penny at 288 per million BTU. 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
1: Your K101 weather forecast, sunshine this afternoon, light winds, highs near 89, partly cloudy tonight, we'll see lows around 67. Sunny tomorrow with light winds, highs near 90, down to 68 tomorrow night. Sunshine for your Thursday, Friday, and Saturday, highs will be in the lower to mid-90s. Got you covered on K101 and K101.

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11: Hey, 101 weather, sunshine this afternoon. We'll see light winds, highs near 89. We've got you covered on K101.

0: ABC News. I'm Michelle Franzen. At the White House, President Trump hosting Iraq's prime minister for talks. Tensions between the U.S. and Iran, though, at the top of the agenda. Earlier, the president announced he's backing away from his proposed 20% toll for cargo ships in the Strait of Hormuz. In Biddeford, Maine, the man fatally shot yesterday by a federal agent during an immigration operation has been identified. A family friend confirming to ABC station WMTW that Johann Sebastian Guerrero was the victim. ABC's Victor Oquendo is on scene.
1: Maine Senator Angus King saying the 26-year-old was not the intended target.
2: The question is, what did he do with his vehicle? Were officers threatened? Were the threats rising to the level that justified deadly force?
1: King says he was told none of the agents involved were wearing body cameras.
0: Homeland Security Secretary Mark Wayne Mullen directing law enforcement to temporarily halt vehicle stops in Maine. Positive data showing inflation eased in June. This is ABC News.
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5: From the K101 Newsroom, I'm Tyler Ricks. Your K101 weather, mostly sunny skies continue this afternoon with light winds and high temperatures of 91 in the Texas Panhandle in southwest Kansas, 89 in northwest Oklahoma. Partly cloudy skies tonight, overnight lows fall to 67. Mostly sunny skies tomorrow, high temperatures reach 90 in the tri-state. Attorney General Gettner Drummond yesterday announced a nearly $44 million settlement. He says aims to resolve the state's 21-year lawsuit against 6 companies over poultry litter pollution in the Illinois River watershed. The majority of the settlement, just under $42 million, will be put into an environmental relief fund for watershed stewardship and litigation costs. Also, an auditor fund will be established for an independence compliance monitor. Companies also say they will limit the percentage of chicken litter that can be spread on farms as fertilizer inside the watershed and export the rest. Tulsa-based federal judge Gregory Frizzle, who has overseen the case since it was filed, will now have a chance to review the proposed settlement and decide whether it should be enacted. Oklahoma State's The Code Calls campaign has reached a significant milestone as university leaders say it's crossed over $1 billion in commitments, meaning it's reached halfway to the $2 billion goal set by the university. In all, university leaders say more than 88,000 donors have supported the cause. The Code Calls campaign was publicly launched last year to support the future of OSU while helping expand student scholarships driven by donations as well as academic opportunities across the Oklahoma State University system. Fundraising efforts are expected to continue.

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In sports on K101, KWOX, FM Woodward, powered by Lucky Star Casinos. FIFA World Cup, it's the semifinals this afternoon as France takes on Spain in AT&T Stadium in Dallas. That begins at 2 o'clock. Major League Baseball tonight, the All-Star Game set as the National League faces the American League at 7 in Philadelphia. That's a look at your weather news and sports with your noon report on K101.

0: 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We're back in just a moment.
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4: 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We've got Ethan Lane, head of the Washington, D.C. office, National Cattlemen's Beef Association, with us today. Ethan, this meeting's important for the cattle industry, isn't it?
5: For our office in D.C., for the government affairs process, this is the meeting because it's when we deal with the heavy policy work of NCBA's government affairs and policy division efforts in Washington. You know, this is where we get our marching orders. This is where we wrap up all of the work that's been going on all year, carried forward throughout the spring, our legislative conference, all of our engagement in Washington, refining those policies, debates amongst the states about various provisions in the different policy committees, all comes down to this week where we really get in the weeds on these policies, make sure that what we have on the books is something we're happy with, that it meets the times that we're in, that it's paying attention to things that have changed under our feet, which keeps happening, right? That's one thing we know for sure, is things are going to keep changing. This is the Super Bowl for us as far as the policy process, and it's always an exciting week.
4: This week, as you come in, I mean, we've got so many things that are just sitting there trying to get jump-started. I mean, you name it, right on down the line.
5: Yeah, the clock is not anyone's friend right now. And, you know, we have this sort of dwindling attendance issue in Congress. It was already incredibly tight margins. This week was supposed to be about budget reconciliation 3 and trying to move that through the process. You know, the reason for that being that it's a simple majority vote, which is very important when you have, you know, one vote majorities basically in both chambers now. The passing of Lindsey Graham over the weekend, budget committee chairman in the Senate, obviously complicates that process. We don't know yet what that will mean for Senator Bozeman, for Chairman Bozeman's Senate farm bill that he is intending to mark up, we think, at the end of this month. Obviously, all of that is in flux.
4: Ethan Lane of NCBA at the Summer Cattle Industry Business Meeting here in Denver. And more to come today here on K101. We're back in just a moment.
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1: Latest crop progress numbers out. Corn crop nationally doing pretty good. 68% good to excellent shape, up 1 point from a week ago. Soybean crop condition, 65% good to excellent shape this week, up 1 point from a week ago as well. Oklahoma pasture range ratings now 34% good to excellent, up 1 point from last week. Kansas at 57% good to excellent shape versus 56% last week. And Texas, 35% good to excellent shape this week versus 40% a week ago. I'm Ron Hayes for K101.
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0: Good day, everyone. Dave Lanning on the Radio Oakland Ag Network. Time to take a look at our stockers and feeders here at midday today. We've got the latest from the stockyards, feedlots, and an update on futures when we come back in a moment here on K101.
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0: Well, the livestock complex, again, trading mixed, but mostly lower as the cattle contracts are weaker here today. Aside from the nearby hog contracts, hog complex is lower as well. No bids or asking prices surfacing yet in the cash cattle market. Expect Thursday or Friday, at least later in the week, as we've seen the last several weeks. Now, boxed beef at midday today is, well, it's mixed. Choice is down a penny, $3.75.60. 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Oklahoma National Stockyards, 5,200 head yesterday. Feeder steers mostly steady. Feeder heifers steady to 4 higher. Steer calves steady to 3 lower. Heifer calves 2 to 5 higher. Feeder cattle steers, medium large ones, 2 weights, 730. 3 to 4 weights, 525 to 605. 4 to 5 weights, $4.65 to $6. 5 to 6 weights, $4.40 to $5.22. 6 to 7 weights, $3.83 to $4.55. 7 to 8 weights, $3.60 to $4.12. 8 to 9 weights, $3.34 to $3.77. Joplin Regional Stockyard, 6,009 head.

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0: August live cattle down 317, 231.55. October is down 292, 227.70. December's down 310 at 227.30. August feeder cattle down 547, 348.87. September down 557 at 345.25. October down 557 at 341.27. Kansas City wheat, September up 6 3/4, 673. December up 6 cents, 687 1/4. Chicago wheat, September up 7 3/4, 643. And December up 6 3/4 at 657 1/4. September corn down 2 3/4, 438 1/4. December down 3 1/2, 459 3/4. August soybeans down 4 3/4 at 1192. The September soy down 3 1/2, 1181 3/4. December cotton down 5, 81.46. March down 9, 82.84. August crude up 157, 79.71. Dave Lanning on the radio, Oklahoma Ag Network and K101.
3: Your K101 weather forecast, sunshine this afternoon, light winds, highs near 89. Partly cloudy tonight, we'll see lows around 67. Sunny tomorrow with light winds, highs near 90, down to 68 tomorrow night. Sunshine for your Thursday, Friday, and Saturday. Highs will be in the lower to mid-90s. 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

0: Good day, everyone. Dave Lanning on the Radio Oklahoma Ag Network. Time to take a look at our agricultural markets at midday today. And, well, following last week's downturn, the cattle contracts are keeping with the same lower trend, as there's yet to be anything developed from a fundamental sense to turn contracts higher. As we hit midday, soybeans and soybean oil are sharply higher, with bean oil leading the way following crude. Hard wheat markets are down, while Minneapolis is near unchanged. We're going to take a timeout. When we come back, the latest from the stockyards, feedlots, we're going to update futures and more. All that when we return in just a moment.
1: Well, the annual forage sign-up deadline is July the 15th. 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
1: 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Boxed beef is lower at midday today. 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Now, Oklahoma National Stockyards today, 5,200 head. 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Over 900 pounds at $3.36. Joplin Regional Stockyards today so far, 6,000 head so far. Feeder steers and heifers are 5 to 15 lower. 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The 8 to 9 weights, 349.50 to 353. And over 1,000 pounds, 324. Now, Apache Livestock, 1,510 head last week. Feeder steers and feeder heifers 10 to 12 higher. Steer and heifer calves 10 to 20 higher. Slaughter cows and slaughter bulls steady to 4 lower. Feeder cattle steers, maybe large ones, 2 weights, 720. 3 to 4 weights, 550 to 670. 4 to 5 weights, 485 to 581. 5 to 6 weights, 450, 250 to 497.50. 6 to 7 weights, 395 to 447.50. 7 to 8 weights, 369 to 404. 8 to 9 weights, 340 to 351. And over 900 pounds, 326 to 338.50. We will check for futures in a moment.
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1: 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October is up $1, $2.31.55. December is up 90 cents, $2.31.17. August feeder cattle, 177 at $3.56.37. September is up 175, $3.52.77. October is up 130 at $3.48.65. Kansas City wheat, September down 8.25, $6.68. December is down 7.75, $6.82.5. Chicago wheat, September down 8.25, $6.38. And December is down 1.75 at $6.52.75. Now, Chicago wheat, September is up 4.5, $4.44. December is up 5.5, $4.66.5. Soybeans, August up 7.25, $11.99. September is up 7.25, $11.88.5. December cotton down 12, $81.42. March down 7, $82.84. August crude's up 357, $74.98. 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
2: K101 weather, sunshine this afternoon. We'll see light winds, highs near 89. We've got you covered on K101.
3: Take a left here, boy. Take it slow. Don't get distracted by that radio. I just rolled my eyes and I said, Daddy, I'm

0: ABC News, I'm Michelle Franzen. Cargo ships will not face a 20% toll by the U.S. President Trump reversing course a day after proposing the fee for safe passage. The president now says instead the U.S. will get paid through what he calls trade deals. The U.S. had previously opposed Iran charging a fee.
1: I don't think anybody should be really in that position, but we were doing it as a reimbursement. The Gulf states are going to invest a tremendous amount of money into the United States. And that was very satisfactory to me. I think it's actually much better.
0: Escalations continue, sirens sounding in Bahrain today as Iran targets U.S. sites. New York's attorney general announced her state, along with a bipartisan coalition of 42 other attorneys general, have reached an $18 million settlement with 23andMe to protect consumers' private genetic data. That stems from the massive breach in 2023, impacting nearly 7 million consumers. The deal also secured new data protections. On Wall Street, stocks are mixed this hour. This is ABC News. A coast-to-coast heat wave has millions of Americans sweltering in western states. ABC's Kana Whitworth is in Salt Lake City.
2: Near record heat is baking much of the Midwest, with heat warnings and watches stretching across several states.
3: Triple-digit heat means more to us than records here. It means we have to take care of our citizens, we have to take care of our responders in new ways.
2: In popular destinations like Zion National Park, triple-digit temperatures are pushing hikers to their limits.
3: This last weekend, we had two in one day, right here in the foothills right above Salt Lake City, and that's unusual for us.
2: Officials reminding people that heat is the deadliest weather hazard in the United States.
0: In parts of the Southwest, flooding remains a concern. More rain on the way. Some areas of Texas could see 6 inches of rain fall by Thursday. Major airline United, looking to streamline its bottom line while offering a new perk, says it won't sell the middle seat and offer the new seat on the Airbus. Passengers will have access to a shared table. Michelle Franzen, ABC News.
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He's a ranch hand in a pinch, man. 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
1: Your K101 weather forecast, sunshine on through this afternoon. Partly cloudy skies tonight, lows around 67. Tomorrow, sunny, light winds, highs near 90, lows around 68 tomorrow night. Sunshine Thursday, Friday, and Saturday. Highs will be in the lower to mid-90s. We've got you covered on K101 and K101online.com.

A101 weather, sunshine this afternoon, a few clouds tonight, lows around 67. Tomorrow, sunny, light winds, highs near 90. We've got you covered on K101.

0: I'm Michelle Franzen. A U.S. official confirms the U.S. military is conducting more airstrikes in Iran, and Iran has launched strikes throughout the region. The escalation's already being felt at the pump. Gas Buddy's Patrick DeHaan predicts prices in the U.S. will top $4 a gallon soon.
1: After 8 weeks of declining, we may see a multi-week upward trajectory after oil's big jump yesterday, after new escalations in the strait between the U.S. and Iran. It likely will start to cost Americans more to fill up.
0: A swearing-in ceremony today for Darlene Graham, sister of the late Senator Lindsey Graham. She'll serve as interim senator of South Carolina until January. In Biddeford, Maine, the man fatally shot yesterday by a federal agent during an immigration operation has been identified by Senator Angus King's office as Johann Sebastian Guerrero. Homeland Security Secretary Mark Wayne Mullen now directing law enforcement to temporarily halt vehicle stops in Maine and Texas following deadly shootings involving immigration officers. This is ABC News. Captain Sully, the Hudson Miracle on the Hudson pilot who safely landed the plane full of passengers on the icy Hudson River waters in 2009, has disclosed a health issue.
2: Chesley Sullenberger announcing he has been diagnosed with Alzheimer's disease. In a statement, Sully, as he's known, says it's in an early stage, and for now it means he may not easily remember a name, or he'll forget a story, or doesn't sleep well. Sullenberger is 75 years old and says a diagnosis will not prevent him from looking forward, and that he will, quote, navigate this chapter with my wonderful family by my side, end quote. Sullenberger retired from flying as a commercial airline pilot in 2010 and moved on to other endeavors. Alex Stone, ABC News.
0: Hundreds of cases of a parasitic infection commonly linked to contaminated fresh produce are being reported across the U.S. Officials in Michigan say early results show cyclosporiosis may have been caused by lettuce or salad greens as a potential source. Michelle Franzen, ABC News.
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1: Your K101 weather forecast, sunshine on through this afternoon. Partly cloudy skies tonight, lows around 67. Tomorrow, sunny, light winds, highs near 90, lows around 68 tomorrow night. Sunshine Thursday, Friday, and Saturday. Highs will be lower to mid-90s. We've got you covered on K101 and K101.

0: Here's a look at your closing markets from the Radio Oklahoma Ag Network. August live cattle closed down 330 at 231.42. October down 297 at 227.65. December down 310 at 227.30. August feeder cattle closed down 555 at 348.80. September down 597 at 344.85. October down 632 at 340.52. We'll check your grains up next.
1: Through the Wheat Checkoff, the Oklahoma Wheat Commission supports the efforts of wheat breeder Dr. Brett Carver and his wheat breeding team at OSU as they develop new varieties for Oklahoma and the Southern Great Plains. The newest release just announced, Wyatt.
2: The genetics will sound familiar. Half of it is Smith's Gold. The other half is very different. And so this is coming from Romania. The Eastern European wheat sector, that is so important to us. That genetics just fits the Great Plains, particularly the southern and central Great Plains, extremely well. I remember seeing the first set of progenies that came from that cross, and I thought, my gosh, this is just heads and shoulders visually above everything else.
1: Dr. Carver says Wyatt has tremendous yield potential.
2: You know, we need to continue to increase that yield potential so farmers still have that competitive edge.
1: The Oklahoma Wheat Commission, working hard for Oklahoma wheat producers.
0: Kansas City hard red winter wheat for September closed up 11¾ at 678, and December up 11¼ at 692.5. Chicago wheat for September closed up 9¾ at 645, and December up 9¼ at 659¾. September corn closed down 2½ at 438.5, and December down 2¾ at 460.5. August soybeans closed down 4 at 1192¾, and September down 4 at 1181¼. December cotton closed down 64 points at 8087, and March closed down 70 points at 8223. I'm Carly Davenport for the Oklahoma Farm Report.

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K101 weather. Sunshine this afternoon, a few clouds tonight, lows around 67. Tomorrow, sunny, light winds, highs near 90. We've got you covered on K101.

0: ABC News. I'm Michelle Franz. In the U.S., carrying out new strikes in Iran, and President Trump backing away now from his plan to impose a 20% toll on ships in the Strait of Hormuz for safe passage. The president says the U.S. will be reimbursed instead for its costs through trade deals in the region. The key shipping waterway once again facing blockades. The U.S. tensions and strikes escalate, and that's leading to higher oil and gas prices. Gas Buddies, Patrick DeHaan.
1: I do fully expect that the national average could get close to that $4 a gallon mark in the next week or 10 days.
0: A rare event on Capitol Hill, Supreme Court Justices Amy Coney Barrett and Elena Kagan testifying today before House and Senate panels over the court's nearly $230 million budget request. That includes a 10% increase for security at justices' residence due to recent threats. New data showing inflation eased a bit in June from 3.5% last month compared to May. It was better than what analysts were expecting. This is ABC News. Writer E. Jean Carroll has received more than $5 million as part of a civil judgment paid by Donald Trump.
2: 3 years after a jury found Donald Trump liable for sexually abusing and defaming E. Jean Carroll, her lawyer on Tuesday confirmed she received more than $5.6 million from the president. Trump has long fought to challenge the jury's finding, including unsuccessfully asking the Supreme Court to intervene, but a judge last week ordered that the money be transferred to Carroll after Trump fully exhausted his appeals. Carroll is still owed an additional $83 million from Trump for a separate defamation judgment, though Trump continues to appeal that case. Peter Harlambous, ABC News, New York.
0: And then there were four. The semifinal World Cup match between France and Spain kicking off this hour from Dallas Stadium. France looking for a victory on this Bastille Day. Earlier in Paris, a military parade celebrating the holiday of the key prison uprising that sparked the French Revolution. Michelle Franz and ABC News.
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12: 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I'm Carly Davenport on the Radio Oklahoma Ag Network. 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
12: Mostly lower tones have taken over the livestock complex as there's simply not enough fundamental support in the market for traders to confidently push the contracts higher. Asking prices are noted at $248 in Texas, but otherwise nothing has developed in the cash cattle market. With nothing seeming to develop in a positive manner from the market's fundamentals, traders have felt the technical side of the market's pressure long enough to decide that the day's only option is to trade lower, sharply lower. The feeder cattle contracts are also trading lower as traders

0: Packers simply don't have a leg to confidently stand on right now. With there yet to be any tests in the Fed cash cattle market, lower tones seen in sale barns across the U.S., and the live cattle futures trading lower, it's only logical for the feeder cattle contracts to trade lower too. Boxed beef prices are mixed. Choice is down 1 cent at $3.7560, and Select is up 70 cents at $3.6587 with a movement of 51 loads. The lean hog complex is trading mixed, with its nearby contracts continuing to push a minor rally while the rest of the contracts trade below steady prices. If midday pork cutout values were a tick stronger, then there's a chance prices may move higher, but traders need strong, unwavering fundamental support if they're going to trade above market resistance at $100. August lean hogs are up 5 cents at $98.15, October's down 50 cents at $83.77, and December down 65 cents at $74.42. Corn futures are 3 to 4 cents lower at midday Tuesday, soybean futures are 3 to 4 cents lower, and wheat futures are 3 to 8 cents higher. We'll check your futures up next.
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0: August live cattle closed down 330 at 231.42, October down 297 at 227.65, December down 310 at 227.30. August feeder cattle closed down 555 at 348.80, September down 597 at 344.85, October down 632 at 340.52. Kansas City hard red winter wheat for September closed up 11 and 3 quarters at 678, and December up 11 and a quarter at 692 and a half. Chicago wheat for September closed up 9 and 3 quarters at 645, and December up 9 and a quarter at 659 and 3 quarters. September corn closed down 2 and a half at 438 and a half, and December down 2 and 3 quarters at 460 and a half. August soybeans closed down 4 at 1192 and 3 quarters, and September down 4 at 1181 and a quarter. December cotton closed down 64 points at 8087, and March closed down 70 points at 8223. That's a wrap of your afternoon news and markets. I'm Carly Davenport for the Oklahoma Farm Report.
2: 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I'm Sean Kelly. Recently, I got a king-size bed. Yeah, it's really nice. But I did discover when you buy a bigger bed, you have more bedroom, but less bedroom.

101 UFC star Conor McGregor returned to fight for the first time in 5 years Saturday night. The fight ended in 69 seconds due to a knee injury. Now that sounds quick, but bear in mind, the Strait of Hormuz opened and closed seven times during that fight.

0: take a shot at Blake Shelton, who also recently turned 50. Luke says that he sent Blake a save the date for his birthday party, but didn't put the date on there when he sent him the invitation. Luke also says that he wears 50 much better than Blake Shelton does. Luke Bryan on K101. This is the Downhill Slide. I'm Sean Kelly. Let's take a look at your K101 weather forecast. 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

101, covering your country with Luke Bryan, Country and She Knows It. Luke is turning 50 this Friday, and he's throwing what he's describing as a ginormous undertaking of a party. He's also using his 50th birthday to

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0: May see a few clouds this evening. Partly cloudy skies tonight. Lows around 67. Sunny tomorrow. Light winds. Highs near 90. Lows around 68 tomorrow night. Sunshine Thursday, Friday, and Saturday. Highs will be in the lower to mid-90s. Got you covered on K101 and K101online.com.
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101, a fun event in Alva this Saturday evening, the Crazy Cool Cruise on Oklahoma Boulevard in Alva. It'll be from 8 to 10:30. 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

0: 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We're on the downhill slide, wrapping up your workday. I'm Sean Kelly. 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
0: K101 weather, partly cloudy skies this evening through tonight. We'll see lows around 67. Sunny, light winds tomorrow with highs near 90. We've got you covered on K101.

0: I'm Michelle Franz, and following the sudden death of Senator Lindsey Graham, his sister Darlene sworn in today to serve as South Carolina's interim senator for the remainder of his term.
1: Just 3 days after the death of her brother, Darlene Graham was sworn in Tuesday, becoming South Carolina's first female senator. Though she's never held elected office, she previously served on South Carolina's Commission for the Blind and was deeply close to her brother, who served as her legal guardian after their parents died when she was 13. Darlene Graham's term is set to end in January, and South Carolina is set to hold a primary election next month to find a new Republican nominee to run for the seat in November. Peter Haralambos, ABC News.
0: The U.S. naval blockade went into effect again today, a U.S. official confirming that the U.S. military is conducting more airstrikes in Iran. Iran also launching strikes of its own throughout the region. Positive data showing inflation eased a bit in June compared to May, and that was better than what analysts expected. This is ABC News.
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2: From the K101 Newsroom, I'm Tyler Ritz. Your K101 weather, mostly clear skies tonight. Overnight lows falling to 67. Mostly sunny skies tomorrow. Light winds, high temperatures reach 90 in the tri-state. The parasite causing cases of severe stomach illness has now reached Oklahoma, as the Oklahoma State Department of Health confirmed 56 cases. The department said they revealed that 25 cyclosporiasis cases were acquired this past week, and out of those, 3 were domestically acquired, while the other 22 came from an unknown source. Stays also said they've seen 6 hospitalizations due to the parasite. Victims include 22 men and 35 women. The Oklahoma Pardon and Parole Board today voted against recommending clemency for a death row inmate convicted of killing his common law wife more than 20 years ago. Carlos Cusa Rodriguez is on death row for killing Olympia Fisher at an Oklahoma City home in 2003. Police said Cusa Rodriguez shot Fisher in the eye in what they described as a gruesome and chaotic scene. He's now scheduled to be executed on August 13th at the Oklahoma State Penitentiary. In sports on K101, KWOX, FM Woodward, powered by Lucky Star Casinos. According to multiple reports, OU Baseball is set to hire Ken Guthrie as assistant director of scouting and player personnel. Guthrie comes from the Major League Baseball ranks as he served as a North Texas and Oklahoma area scout for the New York Mets this past season. Guthrie was previously the Baltimore Orioles' top scout. His move to Norman comes after former OU assistant coach and recruiting coordinator Todd Beller departed for Florida last month. That's a look at your weather, news, and sports with your 4 o'clock report on K101.
3: See, now, with that cyclosporiasis.
2: Say that 5 times fast.
3: With that thing, I'm never really sure if that's what my problem is or not, because, like, I'll have a hamburger with lettuce and tomato on it. You know, I'll fix that at home for dinner. But I'll also have baked beans. So I don't know what's causing the problem here.
2: I'm going to side probably with the beans. But, you know, if it keeps happening and gets more, I guess, severe, you know, might want to make sure.
3: My diet, it can go either way.
2: It is interesting seeing, you know, various chains, restaurants will really either cut out, and we've talked about this off air, the cut out lettuce and some of that stuff, or just be like, hey, we're really, you know, watching it. So, because it could come from some of that produce. So wash your produce,
3: I guess.
2: Or, that's what they recommend, I guess.
3: Or you can be like me and just don't eat any.
2: Who needs greens?
3: We don't need vegetables.
2: Yeah.
3: Anyway, Governor Kevin Stitt's going to be in Beaver tomorrow morning. He's having eggs and issues at the Yard and Table restaurant there at Beaver County Stockyards.
2: Okay.
3: Tomorrow morning from 8 until 10. So if you want to check out Governor Stitt and talk to him a little bit, he's going to give his remarks about 8:30 tomorrow morning there at the Beaver County Stockyards at the restaurant there at Beaver County Stockyards. So stop by there tomorrow morning if you're in that area and listen to Governor Kevin Stitt as he talks about, it says, reigniting the American dream. So I don't know if that's kind of the topic he's speaking on or what, but an opportunity to meet with Governor Stitt there for folks in Beaver County, and maybe folks in Harper County might make that trip as well. We're on the downhill slide. It is brought to you today by Pioneer Fiber Internet on K101.

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0: 101, covering your country with Morgan Wallen, don't we? In country music news, Ella Langley now the second most streamed artist in the world. That's according to Spotify, surpassing 30 million listeners and now only behind Morgan Wallen. Also, Choosin' Texas is number one on the Billboard Top 100 All Genre chart for the 13th week. That puts it in a tie for fourth longest among females all time. She also has three songs in the top four of the Billboard 100. In addition to Choosin' Texas at number one, Be Her is at number three, and I Can't Love You Anymore is at number four. We are on the downhill slide. I'm Sean Kelly. Let's take a look at your K101 weather forecast. 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
0: Hey, see a few clouds this evening. Partly cloudy skies tonight. Lows around 67. Sunny tomorrow. Light winds. Highs near 90. Lows around 68 tomorrow night. Sunshine Thursday, Friday, and Saturday. Highs will be in the lower to mid 90s. 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

0: K101 covering your country with William Clark Green, where the wild things are. Stellantis is offering the Fiat Topolino electric vehicle in the U.S. The tiny vehicle looks like a car, although it works more like a golf cart with the top speed of 19 miles an hour. 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We're on the downhill slide. 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
0: K101 weather, partly cloudy skies this evening through tonight. We'll see lows around 67, sunny, light winds tomorrow.

0: Naval blockade back on in the Strait of Hormuz, along with a new round of strikes. Here's ABC's Karen Travers.
1: That blockade had been lifted because of the deal that the U.S. and Iran signed last month. The president said, "I gave them a chance," referring to Iran. But we have seen those continued strikes by Iran at commercial ships in the Strait of Hormuz. We've seen CENTCOM say that there have been another round of U.S. strikes aimed at degrading Iran's capabilities to attack commercial ships in the Strait.
0: Taco Bell says it's voluntarily removing some ingredients temporarily at select locations as a precaution due to the parasitic outbreak in multiple states. The company says public health officials have not confirmed a link between cyclosporiasis cases and any specific grower or restaurant. Michigan cases now top 3,000. State health officials say early results show a link to lettuce or produce. And the sister of the late Senator Lindsey Graham sworn in today to fill his term. This is ABC News.
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1: From the K101 Newsroom, I'm Tyler Riggs. Your K101 weather, mostly clear skies tonight. Overnight lows falling to 67. Mostly sunny skies tomorrow. Light winds, high temperatures reach 90 in the tri-states. The parasite causing cases of severe stomach illness has now reached Oklahoma, as the Oklahoma State Health State Department of Health confirmed 56 cases. In an update, the Department of Health revealed that 25 cyclosporiasis cases were acquired this past week. Yeah, those cases, three were domestically acquired, while the other 22 came from an unknown source. State also says they've seen six hospitalizations due to the parasite. Victims include 22 men and 35 women. The Oklahoma Pardon and Parole Board today voted against recommending clemency for a death row inmate convicted of killing his common-law wife more than 20 years ago. Carlos Cuesta Rodriguez is on death row for killing Olympia Fisher at Oklahoma City home in 2003. Police say Cuesta Rodriguez shot Fisher in the eye. He is now scheduled to be executed on August 13th at the Oklahoma State Penitentiary. August West Texas Airbnb crew gained $1.20 on the day, closing at $79.34. September natural gas remained virtually unchanged, closing at $2.86. In sports, on K101, KWOX, FM Woodward, powered by Lucky Star Casinos. According to multiple reports, OU Baseball set to hire Ken Guthrie as their new assistant director of scouting and player personnel. Guthrie comes from the Major League Baseball ranks, as he served as a North Texas and Oklahoma area scout for the New York Mets this past season. Previously, Guthrie was the Baltimore Orioles' top scout. His move to Norman comes after former OU assistant coach and recruiting coordinator Todd Butler departed for Florida. That's a look at your weather, news, and sports with your 5 o'clock report on K101.
2: There's a scam going on, I guess, affecting folks in Lipscomb County area. The daughter of Jessica Skipper of Follett.
1: Yes.
2: The daughter was injured in a horseback riding accident, and apparently somebody has been scamming, saying they claiming to be Jessica.
1: Posing as.
2: Asking for assistance. Jessica is not doing that. She has posted on Facebook, social media, that she is not asking for money and asking people not to send any money to her. Apparently about over $2,500 has been scammed out of folks there. Lipscomb County Sheriff Ben Eggleston is looking to the sheriff's office. They're looking to identify the scammer and try to figure out what's going on and obviously stop the problem. But if you get any folks, anybody asking for money on behalf of Jessica because of that accident, she's not asking for money. She's not looking for money. She's going to figure it out, but don't fall to that scam.
1: Isn't that sad? This area is very given. We talk about it all the time. The tri-state's so good about that, but you got people out there that are going to take advantage of it and scam their way out of money. So hopefully they can find the person scamming.
2: Yeah. If anybody, needs help and maybe asking for help, or you get a call or text, might especially verify the number. If you don't know the number, call them back, a different number. Find out, make sure that's the number. Just be careful on that. We don't want to stop helping,
1: of course,
2: our neighbors in Northwest Oklahoma, or in tri-state area, because that's what we do. But be careful when you do it.
1: Yes. Make sure it's legit.
2: Yes. We're on the downhill slide on K101. 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

0: on. We are covering your country with Kane Brown and Woman. Kane says that he kind of feels alone in the music world, really doesn't have any friends in the music industry. He says he is friends with people like Patrick Mahomes, and actually says he relates more to athletes because at one time he wanted to be one.
1: First of all, I think it's awesome that my job's got me where I can hang out with Pat and just be friends with him. And Pat's a cool dude and he's normal. And that's another thing that I also love, because a lot of people have egos. I shut down around that. I relate more to athletes because I wanted to be an athlete, and I like the competitive aspect of that, like going to golf with Pat. See, I feel like I have more athlete friends than I do musician friends. I feel alone in the music world.
0: Yeah, Kane does have artists that he texts, and he says that I've always been a loner, so I'm used to it. Morgan Wallen, he says he's probably the person he texts the most. Shaboozy, Chris Young, Jason Aldean, they're all people that he texts, but he doesn't really hang out with them socially. Kane Brown on K101. We are on the downhill slide, brought to you today by Pioneer Fiber Internet.
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4: May see a few clouds this evening. Partly cloudy skies tonight. Lows around 67. Sunny tomorrow. Light winds. Highs near 90. Lows around 68 tomorrow night. Sunshine Thursday, Friday, and Saturday. Highs will be in the lower to mid-90s. 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

0: A101 covering your country with Guy Vincent, Blessing and a Curse. The Department of Government Efficiency is shutting down after 18 months. So now Doge has all my information. China has all my information. Bezos has all my information. And Zuckerberg has all my information. 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We're on the downhill slide as we wrap up your workday, brought to you today by Pioneer Fiber Internet. I'm Sean Kelly on K101.
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0: K101 weather, partly cloudy skies this evening through tonight. We'll see lows around 67. Sunny, light winds tomorrow with highs near 90. We've got you covered on K101.

0: ABC News, I'm Michelle Franzen. Homeland Security Secretary Mark Wayne Mullen has temporarily halted vehicle stops by federal law enforcement. It follows the two recent fatal shootings involving immigration officers in Texas and Maine. ABC's Victor Oquendo has more.
1: At least nine people have been killed during immigration enforcement operations under the second Trump administration. At least five of them fatally shot, including U.S. citizens Alex Preddy and Renee Good, earlier this year in Minneapolis.
0: Escalations in the Middle East continuing between the U.S. and Iran. The U.S. military confirming it's carrying out another round of strikes. The naval blockade by the U.S. resuming in the Strait of Hormuz. On the Senate floor today,
2: of the office on which you are about
0: to enter, a swearing-in ceremony for Darlene Graham, the sister of the late Senator Lindsey Graham, now the interim senator of South Carolina. She'll finish out her brother's term, which ends in January. And Philadelphia hosting tonight's All-Star Game, a showcase of MLB's best players and fan favorites. This is ABC News. One of the most popular minivans on the road, now the subject of a new investigation by the Federal Traffic Safety Administration.
3: NHTSA has opened a new probe into the airbags on the Honda Odyssey. The agency says airbags can deploy while the vans are in motion, leading to injuries, and that this could affect more than 800,000 Odysseys made between 2010 and 2017. NHTSA says they're currently conducting a technical review.
0: ABC's Mike DeBusky, a major airline looking to streamline its bottom line and also offer a new perk.
4: United's offering Economy Plus seats, a row with the middle seat blocked out. It'll be available on the new Airbus A321 XLR. Passengers will have access to a shared table that runs across the middle seat. The airline touts extra elbow room. There's also another motivation. By not selling these seats in these rows, United will not need to add a fifth flight attendant to these flights.
0: ABC's Brian Clark, Michelle Franz, and ABC News.
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4: They see a few clouds this evening, partly cloudy skies tonight, lows around 67. Sunny tomorrow, light winds, highs near 90, lows around 68 tomorrow night. Sunshine Thursday, Friday, and Saturday, high.

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1: 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I was in my booth.

101 weather. Partly cloudy skies this evening through tonight. We'll see lows around 67. Sunny, light winds tomorrow with highs near 90. We've got you covered on K101.

0: ABC News, I'm Dave Packer. The blockade on Iranian ships in the Strait of Hormuz, President Trump says it's back on, but his proposal from yesterday to toll ships there is off. ABC's Karen Travers in Washington.
1: The president announced a 20% toll on ships going through that critical waterway, saying that the U.S. would offer protection and safe passage, but then expect payment for it. 24 hours later, the president reversed that and pulled it back.
0: A pause in ICE traffic stops after the fatal shooting of a 26-year-old Colombian man as he drove to work in Maine Monday. It was the second such shooting in a week, coming after another fatal shooting during a traffic stop in Houston. Investigators in Mississippi's Jackson County trying to build a timeline in the lead-up to Nolan Wells' death on July 4th after the teen did not return from a boating trip with friends to a remote island in the Gulf. And Spain advancing to its first World Cup final since winning in 2010 with a 2-0 victory over France. This is ABC News. Oil prices are rising once again as strikes resume in Iran and ships are once again coming under fire. That's sending gas prices higher.
2: Prices right now at the pump are up 8 cents over the last week. The national average is now $3.82. And analysts are forecasting that we could see $4 gas in the next 7 to 10 days, if not sooner. And this all comes back to the Strait of Hormuz. It is not returning to the old normal. Fewer ships are moving through there. Just 10 of them crossed through overnight. For reference, during the MOU, when that was happening, you were seeing 70 ships through.
0: ABC chief business correspondent Rebecca Jarvis. One of the world's largest and most complete T-Rex fossils is sold for a record $50 million at auction. Gus, the T-Rex measures about 12 feet tall. It's about 63% complete, discovered on a South Dakota ranch, and it dates back 67 million years. Dave Packer, ABC News.
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